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1: And I thought this was such a sweet idea for Mother's Day. You know, the moms are saps. They're very sentimental. And I just thought this was so cute. It was these little cards. Comes in a pack of 12. And you write something down. A little note to mom. It could be a core memory. It could be something you love about your mom. But you write one on each card. And then every month she opens it for the whole year up until next Mother's Day. I just thought that was so sweet and super practical. I saw that one. And then there was another one that involves flowers, which is really good. We'll talk about it coming up next. Yeah.

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Look, love is not enough when it comes to these things. 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
1: And with Mother's Day coming up, I thought this was a cute idea. Obviously, flowers, a big thing for Mother's Day. But what if you got her a beautiful, really cool vase from like Etsy, something that she can have on display. So I'm going to go with her decor, maybe a really cool design. And then not only do you get her the flowers, of course, for Mother's Day, but you get her a flower subscription. So once a month, she has this new beautiful arrangement that shows up and she can put them in that vase you got her. I love this idea. And Etsy, I'm looking right now, they have such cool vases. One's that would look pretty with even like nothing in it, just as a decorative piece. You got to check them out. Etsy has really good stuff, just in general.
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1: And what does one do after they get a slap on the wrist following similarly bad behavior? Little Nas X, we know that he was said to be in some serious trouble. If you don't remember, a few months back, he was running around the streets of Hollywood, butt naked at like 3 in the morning, was arrested, I think, assaulted.

0: locked up and facing murder charges. Apparently he thinks that because of how much media attention his brother's getting, this could be a good time for him. And I'm like, really? That's a weird way to look at it, but to each their own, I guess. I definitely won't be listening or supporting this guy in any way.
1: Hoy, por noticias Telemundo 48, autoridades del condado del Paso confirmaron un caso positivo de rabia detectado en un murciélago tornillo durante el fin de semana, lo que ha llevado a reforzar los llamados actos de prevención entre la comunidad. 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

And I believe it, man. 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
1: And with Mother's Day coming up, we're talking about what the moms really want. So I asked you guys to chime in, either if you are a mom, things that you would enjoy for the weekend, or if your mom has given you some ideas herself. For example, Vanessa said, my mom straight up sent me screenshots and links to everything that she wants. That would be me as a mom.
0: 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Hashtag just saying.
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You know, Snooki from the iconic MTV show Jersey Shore recently talked about how she was diagnosed with stage one cervical cancer after she put off her pap smear screenings for over a year. And she gave us an update recently that she's going to have a hysterectomy, which is a procedure to remove her uterus. You know, we're always sending love to her and wishing her a successful procedure. And please get your pap smear scheduled. Please, please, please.

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0: is usually the signs that someone's trying to manipulate you. Do I ever criticize or judge you?
1: Yes.
0: Do I isolate you from what you cherish the most, like your family?
1: Absolutely.
0: Wow. Okay, because I make you come in and work, right? That's why? That's how I isolate you? Do I pretend that I don't understand what you're saying?
1: No, but Katrina does.
0: Yes, Katrina be the producer. She's guilty for all of this. So here are the best ways to deal with a manipulator. Keep your distance from them. Avoid answering any of their probing questions. And you got to learn how to say no.
1: See, I don't know how to say no to you, Nessa, so I guess this ain't going to work.
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1: Who is the manipulator in your life, E Styles?
2: Nessa, I'm going to be honest. I think it's you.
1: What? Okay, wait. Hold on. Do I do any of these things? Because this

The Weeknd with a big win. His song Blinding Lights is the most streamed song on Spotify ever. Yes, that means it's streamed more than any other song from Taylor Swift, Beyonce, Bad Bunny, Drake, whoever you could think of. That song has the most streams ever. Crazy, right?

0: 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I want to know why you had a swipe left on your date. All right? That's happening in a few minutes.
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1: Check it out.
0: Swipe left. Do not date.
1: Okay, so your date went sideways. You ended up leaving alone. You had a swipe left. And I want to hear about this because, I mean, it's nonstop with these terrible dates, by the way. I got Hannah on the line. What happened? Why'd you have to swipe left?
2: Well, like, you will not believe this, but I was leaving this guy's house, right? And, like, we were scheduled to go on our date. I got there on time. And as we're walking out, there's this guy just approaching with, like, these papers. And I'm like, okay, like, do you know this guy? And he just, like, asked this random question of, like, hey, are you Steven? And he's like, yeah. He was like, oh, you forgot this. And hands him these papers. And I was like, okay, well, maybe this is his colleague from work or something. And so he grabs it and he opens it, and it's a subpoena for child support.
1: What?
2: Yeah.
1: Ouch. Okay, this is uncomfortable and awkward. So what did you say in this moment?
2: I mean, like, what is there to say? This is like our first date. Like, I didn't know. Like, I didn't want to get in his business. Like, I didn't even know he had kids yet. Like, we hadn't even gotten to that point yet. So I was just like, you know, just kind of like weighing his reaction. I'm like, are you okay? Like, is everything cool? And he's just like reading it, and he gets just totally pissed off. And it was just, the whole night was just ruined. We didn't even go out. We literally went back in the house, and he's telling me this sob story of, like, his ex and the kids and, you know, having to pay all this money, and then how he fell on hard times, and then he got, you know, just backed up by everything. And I'm just like, dude.
1: Would you have lent him some money?
2: Can we have drinks first? Like,
1: yeah, and can you pay for them first before I start paying for everything?
2: Exactly. I mean, thank you. But no, like, I had to completely swipe left, but I wanted to at least stay and be there for him. You know, like, this was crazy. It was just random and crazy. So I was there to support. But I mean, he's been calling me. I'm not calling him back. It's just, I swiped left.
1: No, that's too much for you to deal with. Out with the baggage. No, thank you.

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I wouldn't be calling if I didn't feel this heavy. I keep telling myself I'm fine.

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1: Ooh, this might be a hack, Camilo. Well, first off, let's just address what we've been talking about. The cost of living is through the roof, okay? People have been feeling it left and right, and I just don't see an end to this happening anytime soon. So our friend, her name is Vivian Tu. She's this huge TikToker, Camilo. She goes by Your Rich BFF. I had a chance to have a conversation with her on my podcast. Love Vivian Tu. Anyways, she talked about how she did not have to buy groceries for 2 years because she went on 6 dates a week. Basically, wow, hustling the game to make sure that she can eat with somebody else's money.
2: 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I call it scamming.
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get shut down again. He actually can't move forward with his $100 million defamation lawsuit against the company, NBC Universal, for their documentary, which is called Diddy, The Making of a Bad Boy. He was suing, basically saying that it was harming his reputation. The judge responded, dismissing the lawsuit, saying that the film could not harm his reputation because his reputation was already tarnished by the numerous lawsuits, domestic violence video, press coverage, and criminal indictment prior to the documentary's publication. Oof, not looking good for Diddy.

0: 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Save space for you to vent about it on our segment called I'm Over It, which is about to happen in a few minutes, okay?
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0: I'm over it.
1: Every day is something that's annoying me. That's why we have this safe space for you to vent about whatever is bothering you. It's called I'm Over It. Okay, so what are you over?
2: Oh, Nessa, I'm over my mom needing to know my every move.
1: Wait, hold on. You know, I'm a mom now, so I have more compassion and empathy. I'm on team mom's side right now. What's going on?
2: Okay. I get that. I'm 25, okay? She treats me like I'm still in high school, like, who am I with? Where am I going? Insists that I call, like, wherever I go, like, I gotta check in if I go to a new place. And especially at night, she, quote, can't sleep if I don't check in with her.
1: Oh, she's just worried about you.
2: Okay. Yeah, I know, but still, like, okay, you're a mom. It was manageable, like, when I lived closer, but now that I've moved out, it's all the time. It's every day. Okay, I went to a late movie last week, right? And I just forgot. I forgot to call. She called me 10 times.
1: Oof. What, did you give her a reason to be worried about you? Because, look, moms are going to be moms.
2: Nessa, I wasn't the best kid growing up, but I definitely was not a troublemaker. She does not have a real good reason to be calling me 10 times because I forgot to call her, but I just forgot. I'm living my life, you know? Oh. I just feel like I need some space. I love her.
1: Are you going to confront your mom? Are you going to tell her that you're sick of her worrying about you? Are you going to do it?
2: Oh, my gosh. I don't think I could say it like that. I'd be so nervous because she's very sweet. Like, I'm not trying to make her sound like a bad person. She's an amazing mom, except for this.
1: Yeah, don't do that. I was setting you up right now. Don't do that. Treat your mom right, man. She just loves you.

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0: Vanessa on air.
1: All right, Gen Z getting desperate out here to save money. So much so that they're willing to move back into their parents' house to save money. And, you know, when you move back with your parents, it's not always, you know, unicorns and rainbows or anything like that. It comes with a lot, okay? Your parents could be a lot. So let me ask you, Camilo, since your kids are considered Gen Z, how are you going to treat them if they decide to move back in the house to save money?
2: With a disgruntled face, like, whoa, whoa, hold up a second. The plan was to leave, right, and grow, not come back home.
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Kylie Jenner's getting sued, ouch, by a former housekeeper who alleges that she faced discrimination and severe harassment while she was working at Kylie's home. And now she's seeking damages for unpaid wages, overtime, unreimbursed expenses, and other compensation. There's no word on how much money she wants, but here's what we do know. According to the internet, Kylie's got a net worth of around $700 million. And if I were Kylie, just get rid of the headache, cut your losses, and cut the check.

0: we all got secrets, all right? And I'm not going to judge you. Tell me it on Confess with Ness. That's happening in a few minutes.
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0: 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Now it's time for Confess with Ness.
1: Ooh, I love when these secrets come in. Confess with Ness. Okay, so I'm talking to Charlotte from Brooklyn, and I need to hear about this confession.
2: Okay, I was young and dumb. I was way too into this guy, and he wasn't that into me. Like, he wasn't as into me as I was into him. And he was thinking about breaking it off with me, and I heard him say, like, oh, it's because she's too needy. And so I contacted his mother on Facebook, who I never met, and I introduced myself as his girlfriend, and, like, we got to talking, and now his mom absolutely loves me, and he can't break up with me without hurting her feelings.
1: Wow. So you're basically bullying him to stay in this relationship.
2: I mean, is it bullying or is it like endearing myself to his mom?
1: Oh, man. I mean, when you put it that way, I think you're a genius.

0: Which zodiac sign is most likely to cheat at their bachelor or bachelorette party? Unfortunately, my zodiac sign is on this list, and we will go over the list in a few minutes. Go, go,
1: we're back. 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

0: Vanessa on air.
1: Okay, Camilo, you're a cheater, according to this article, because you're a Libra.
2: Whoa, whoa, easy. Watch those words. Libra gang out here.
1: Okay, so I was reading this on the New York Post, and they were talking about faithless fiancés, all right? So which zodiac signs tend to cheat at their bachelor or their bachelorette party, okay? So everybody be careful. Top three. Unfortunately, Camilo, you are a Libra. You are number three. Libras tend to admit to cheating during their bachelor or bachelorette parties.
2: Nessa, you just messing this up for every bachelor party coming up.
1: Listen, I'm not going to leave you out there alone. Unfortunately, my zodiac sign, Tauruses, we are on the list at number two. Okay, so we're beating you out, Camilo. And at number one, Cancers. According to the study, they're the number one zodiac signs that are most likely to cheat at their bachelor or bachelorette party.
2: Ah, so you got to watch out for June and July. Be careful. Warning.
1: You want to know what's funny? SZA recently was talking about Cancers, you know, how she wasn't too much of a fan of them. And people were so upset with what she had to say. And then, you know, basically she responded back being cute about it. But maybe SZA was onto something this whole time. Now at McDonald's, wake up to a $4 breakfast meal deal. 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
1: You've played it cool and I played it dumb. 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

Jackson biopic called Michael racked in millions of dollars, $97 million domestically opening weekend. By the way, making it the biggest opening ever for a biopic, beating out Straight Outta Compton. I'm not surprised. Hello, it's

0: going to tell you the hacks to live longer. We got the evidence to prove this, all right? That's happening in a couple minutes.
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1: Ooh, here are some life hacks, Camilo. Habits that you can do to live longer. And this is based off of studies that were done in Japan, Sweden, and Norway, because those three countries have the longest lifespans for people. So are you ready for these life hacks?
2: Give it to us.
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Hashtag just saying. 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
9: That's right. Good Thursday morning, guys. It is Thursday, May 7th. Welcome to the Morning Mash. Johnny Cage, DJ Javi, and Romy. I think everyone's still asleep. I don't know where the hell they're at, man. They should be joining me in a couple of minutes, but I'm here. I wasn't here yesterday. I had the day off, and back to business, back to work, back on the grind. It always feels weird when you have that day off, and then you go back in the middle of the week, and you're just like, damn, it just feels like you committed a crime or something, huh? Anyways, good morning to you guys. Got a great show lined up for you guys. This morning, got a lot to chop up and got a lot of giveaways, including Disney on Ice tickets. We're going to blow out some Disney on Ice tickets all morning long. And I also got movie tickets to go check out the new Mortal Kombat movie. So we're going to blow out those tickets later on as well. Mortal Kombat in theaters tonight. I'm excited. I want to go watch it tonight. I hope my wife wants to go. She never wants to go watch movies with me like that. She's like, but I like going to watch all the chick flicks with her. So I'm going to try to convince her to go with me to go check out Mortal Kombat tonight. And yeah, I'm excited. We've been waiting for this. You know, I know when Javi gets here, we'll talk about it. But, you know, we heard about this last year. And then we saw like little behind the scenes of them creating it. And I believe it's the Johnny Cage story too. So that's pretty cool. But yeah, I'll blow out some tickets to go check out Mortal Kombat a little bit later on this morning. So, man, little chilly start to your morning, but it's going to warm up. As a matter of fact, we are looking like we are going to be in the 80 degree category. And then next week, we'll be back into the mid to upper 90s. So, you know, this El Paso weather this time of year is kind of weird. I was just telling my friends this past weekend, you know, with all the events going on. I remember last year for Cinco de Mayo, it was hotter than heck, man. We were out in shorts, tank tops, and it was freezing this past weekend. It just like was like a little combination of everything, but that's the way El Paso weather it always is. You know, it really doesn't get hot here officially, probably till like the end of May, 1st of June, so you can bank on that. Oh, so we got a lot of Hollywood 411 local news coming your way, and also don't forget we got birthdays. We do birthdays every weekday morning at 7:45, so those birthday shout-outs, get those in, but don't send them to me. Don't DM them to me. I'm not doing we're not all checking our DMs. It's because we, you know, the reason why we want to keep it all formatted so that way we keep track of everything. What we do every weekday morning is we create a birthday post on our Mix 92.7 EP's Instagram and Facebook page. In that comment section, leave your birthday shout outs there and then they'll get mentioned at 7:45. Someone just called me Rico Suave on the cameras. And then we invite you, you know, what we do every morning, me and Romy, is we go live on our TikToks. So if you're on TikTok, we invite you to come on the cameras and join us in the studio as you become interactive and a part of the show. You can find me on TikTok at KAGE_915. Again, that's Cage with a K underscore 915. Come say hello. And you want to say hello this morning. You know why? Because our friends from the El Paso Chihuahuas are going to be doing their Cinco de Mayo jersey drop. They're going to be dropping some of the jersey, the new jersey drop for this Cinco de Mayo week. They're going to leave it to, they're actually going to bring it at 8 o'clock, I think. It's in the 8 o'clock hour. Our friends at the Chihuahua is going to drop off the new jerseys. So that way you guys can see them on the cameras and see, you know, get a sneak peek of what's coming. If you remember last year, I did the jersey drop for them as well and for Cinco de Mayo. And it had, you know, the whole Linkin Park pillars, had a little bombita, had the 915, real Chuco Town. So that jersey was pretty awesome, and I can't wait to see. I haven't even seen it. I heard about it, but I can't wait to see the new jersey. And they're gonna be dropping it off this morning, and then we're gonna be, you know, showing it to you guys on the camera. So you definitely want to, you know, somewhere or another at some point this morning, log on to your TikTok and check out the jerseys. Will have them displayed, and I think they go up for sale. I'm not sure if it's Friday or Saturday, but yeah. So thank you to our friends from the El Paso Chihuahuas. Are going to be dropping off some jerseys with us. Also, we're going to have some guests. You know, we had Romy's son's team, the Burgess Mustangs, as they're headed out to playoffs, area playoffs. We're going to have the Beller High School Highlander baseball team here as well, because they are also on the way to the playoffs. So we'll have them in the 8 o'clock hour. They're going to join us, and we'll talk to those boys and see, you know, if they're ready or how they're getting ready. And, you know, for this weekend's playoff action, as a lot of our teams are headed out. And good luck to all our teams here locally. But yeah, so the Highlanders are going to be in the studio with us, the baseball team. We'll talk to them. So we got those birthdays, literally, guys, at 7:45. Like I said, get those birthday shouts in. We're officially 3 days away from Mother's Day. I'm like, man, it's already Mother's Day? Yikes. Yeah, Mother's Day is on Sunday, so don't forget to get your mamacitas. And don't forget, it's also Mexico's Mother's Day, so it's like you celebrate both. If, you know, sometimes you're like, oh, the week before or the week after Mexico's Mother's Day. No, it's, you know, the same Sunday. So, yeah, don't forget to get your mom something, fellas. Do not forget to get your wife, if you know, you guys have kids together. Get her a little something. Now you can be in the doghouse. So anyways, let's get this show started. Got traffic also. Got Carmen. I believe she's out of jail. Yeah, she got picked up on a warrant and she's back in business with us. Glad to see that she's back and hopefully she's a little chill now. So we're hanging out all the way till 10. It's the Morning Mash right here on Mix 92.7.

0: The beautiful Ella Langley right there with Be Her. It's the Morning Mash. Romy's joining me now. There she is.
1: Hello.
0: There you are.
1: Hello, Moto.
0: Hey, you were having car trouble yesterday, they told me?
1: Yeah.
0: What happened?
1: Well, it was my key.
0: Yeah.
1: Where's my car key? My car key battery was out, but it was weird because I had replaced it the night before. So in the morning when I got out, my car wasn't opening. It wasn't turning on.
0: Yeah.
1: So, yeah, we had to figure that out.
0: All right. There you go. So you good now?
1: I think so. So far, so good since yesterday. So hopefully it stays like that.
0: Yeah. Good. How'd you wake up, bro?
1: Good.
0: Yeah.
1: You know what? My body hurts.
2: I feel
1: like I got ran over by like a truck or something.
0: I don't want to know any horny details. So,
1: I just slept wrong.
0: Yeah. I don't want to know any details like that, man. There's kids listening right now.
1: I just slept wrong, I think. Yeah. I don't know. Well, apparently, so yesterday we had Dr. Betancourt here. She's a cardiologist specialist at El Paso Children's. And off camera, we were talking about vitamin deficiency.
0: Yeah.
1: And she was telling us that here in El Paso, pretty much everybody is low on vitamin D.
0: Oh, yeah.
1: And I was like, you know what? Because she's like, it's going to cause depression. It's going to cause you to be like tired, lazy, body aches. And I was telling her, I was like, you know what? I actually am low on my vitamin D and I have my vitamins that I just picked up the other day and I haven't taken them and I still didn't take them. So great. Yeah.
0: Every time I get my blood work done, when I do my annuals, it's one thing the doctor says, hey, more vitamin D.
1: Yeah. I'm like,
0: what the hell? Why? Why is it that we're not, you know?
1: I don't know. I guess it's... I forgot what she said. It's something to do here with our region.
0: People on the camera right now on TikTok are saying it's because... I mean, it's kind of weird. It's sunny always here.
1: Yeah.
0: You know? Isn't it when you don't get enough exposure from the sun?
1: Maybe. Or maybe we're just getting the wrong exposure from this. I don't know. I'm not a specialist. Nah. But, yeah.
0: So, yeah, I saw that you guys had the doctor here. That's cool. You guys learned some things then.
1: Yeah, we did. Yeah. We learned quite a bit, actually. She was super sweet. She was great.
0: You know what? One thing I don't like is that whenever... I know everyone does this. Whenever you're feeling symptoms or something, don't you hate when you go to WebMD or you do that? Because all of a sudden, you're on your deathbed.
1: Yeah, forget it.
0: You're like, that's it. It's all over. It's done.
1: Oh, yeah.
0: I'm dying. And then before you know it, you just have a cold.
1: Yes.
0: Always.
1: Never fails. It never fails.
0: So, yeah, maybe get some... maybe get enough sun. I don't know. But then too much sun is bad for you.
1: Yeah. Then you get sunburn. Then you can get melanoma.
0: Mm-hmm. Exactly.
1: Ay, mamas. I don't know.
0: Well, I'm excited. Did you call me mamas? Damn it. I'm excited because the Mortal Kombat movie opens at theaters tonight.
1: Are you going to watch it?
0: I am. And actually, we're going to blow out. Really? My friends from Fandango sent me some passes to give out to you guys.
1: Oh, nice.
0: So I got some free passes that we're going to blow out to go check out the Mortal Kombat movie. That's in theaters. Are you familiar with the Mortal Kombat?
1: Yeah, no, I'm not. No? Have you tried to quiz me yesterday? And I sounded so dumb because I was like, I don't know.
0: Oh, what time is it, Romy?
1: I don't know. It's about that time. It's 5 o'clock somewhere.
0: No, it's almost 7:30. Hold on. Let me crack this up. It's tradition, right? There you go. All right, there it is. Got to crack the tall boy.
1: I didn't bring mine today.
0: Tall boy bloom, and I'm upset because I'm out of the bloom crips, the apple, so I'm trying this peach mango.
1: Oh, that one's my favorite. That one's good.
0: No? I'm not feeling it.
1: What?
0: I don't know.
1: That one's my favorite.
0: Ah.
1: No?
0: Mm-mm.
1: Man.
0: Yeah,
1: it's crazy how we all have different palates, huh?
0: Yeah, it's all right, but it's... Maybe it's because I still have Listerine in my mouth.
1: Maybe.
0: Oh, let me see. Mm. Nah. Mm-mm.
1: No? Mm-mm. Wow, that's crazy work.
0: Damn it. It was a miss.
1: Man, you know what I learned today? Just right now this morning, it's something new, and I don't know. I don't know if this is a new update or if my husband put some spyware on my phone.
0: Yeah.
1: Should we talk about it or should we go to break?
0: No, talk about it. Go
1: ahead. So he was at the store, and I was talking to him on the phone just earlier this morning. And then he's like, oh, I can see your screen. And I was like, what do you mean you could see my screen? And he's like, yeah, you could see, I could request to see your screen from your phone.
0: Uh-huh.
1: And I was like, that sounds sus. So he sends me the request to view my screen and I accept it. And then he's like, oh, it was so sus, Johnny. And he's like, oh, I can type on your screen.
0: What?
1: And I was like, what? So he put like, I heart you, and he put, I love you. He drew hearts and stuff. And I was like, what?
0: He hacked you.
1: I said, are you hacking me? Like, I think he must have put some sort of spyware on my phone. Yeah. And he's like, nah, look, I could even record our phone calls.
2: What?
1: And I was like, what? So he put it, and it, I got a notification. It said, "You are this call is being recorded." And I was like, nah, bro.
2: What the hell?
1: Nah, you put some spyware on my phone.
2: Oh, man.
1: For sure. So I don't know if that's a new update. You guys let me know. Was I tricked?
0: No, that's not. That's been an update that came out.
1: Really? I don't have that on my phone. But that was pretty cool. I guess if you're like, if you trust the person, I guess, you know? Because if not, they could go into your phone and hack everything.
0: Oh, man.
1: But yeah, he could type on my screen. He could see my screen. I don't have the update, I guess. That's why I couldn't do it to him. He could record the call.
0: Yeah.
1: It's crazy.
0: How many couples do you think would still be together if they were to trade phones for a day?
1: Oh, no one.
0: Think no one?
1: Just kidding. A vast majority of people would not be together if they would share whatever they had on their phone.
0: Like their true social medias?
1: I think so.

0: searching that person?
1: True.
0: Or what did you click on that person for?
1: True.
0: Right? I think more women would have a problem with the thing than guys.
1: More women would have a problem with the men having access to the phone?
0: Yeah.
1: Nah.
0: Yeah, more women would have an issue with the search button.
1: Oh, with what they find.
0: Yeah, like ladies, if you went to your man's search on his, I don't know, social media. Because it pops up. Now, yeah, great. Everyone's like, shut up, Johnny. Kaite we. Shut up, bro. All the guys are like, shut up, bro. Camile, camile, bro. Pan, camile, bro. Camile.
1: Go to commercials.
0: Camile.
1: Hey, wait, did I miss the memo?
0: Did we get a memo?
1: Wait, hey, what the heck?
0: How we just walked in and we're wearing the same shirt?
1: Wait
0: a minute.
1: Hold on. What memo did I miss? Gap too?
0: Yeah, there's Javi.
1: Hey, whose bautismo are we going to?
0: We're starting a Puerto Rican band, I think.
2: Yeah.
0: We'll start singing reggaeton. That's what it is. Who's bautismo did I miss? We're going to a baptism? Culo. No, but seriously, if you go to your search, I think a lot of ladies would have an issue because women would trip. Like,
1: yeah.
0: Why did you search her? Guys are like right now doing the cutthroat. Shut up, Johnny.
1: No, it's because like, why?
0: Camille, bro. Camille.
1: No, I don't think it's so much the search. I think it's messages. The
0: especially if you don't know who the girl is. Right?
1: The messages, the likes.
2: What are we talking about?
0: We're saying how many people would still be together if they like change phones for an hour. And then I think girls would have an issue with the guys watching ladies would have an issue. Because you can go to your search on the little, you know, when you search a person mm-hmm. or search something, and your history comes up of what you searched. So if they go and there's a bunch of, you know, bunch of ratchets.
2: Game over.
1: Mm-hmm.
0: You're done,
2: you're
0: bro.
2: Done. You're cooked.
1: You're done. Oh, yeah. But men are just as dramatic. Oh, my God. Oh, why are you always messing? Why are you always talking to them? And the poor person's like, hey, like, can you send me info for whatever?
0: Yeah.
1: It's like, bro, calm down. You're over there searching up sucias.
0: But that's the thing. That's what I mean. Is it's an actual search? Like,
1: yeah,
2: it's
1: sure.
2: They have a search too, bro.
0: Girls do, but they know how to clear their history.
1: Nah.
0: Yeah, you do.
1: Nah, we don't search.
0: You lady. You know how it is. You girls, you guys are. Yeah, you do search.
1: Nah.
2: Oh yeah.
0: You do search, or you got an old page that you use.
2: Oh,
0: that
2: yeah.
0: You go through,
2: or an old ex. Nah. You're gonna go.
0: Yeah.
2: See if he's okay. Oh, he's fine.
1: See if he's okay.
0: Like, how many people would be mad if you went to your husband's? Like, how many girls would be mad if you went to your husband's search and it was an ex of his and you
1: ooh.
0: Know her?
2: Yeah. See if they moved on.
1: It depends.
0: What do you mean it depends?
1: How she looks.
0: Oh, so if she's nasty, you're like, yeah, I got nothing to worry about.
1: Yeah.
2: But what if she got
0: but
2: hotter?
0: What if she got hotter?
1: She went to Tijuana and se hizo un arreglito, then I don't know. Why
0: she
1: are you looking
0: a,
1: her up?
0: She got herself
1: bro?
0: BBL, she had little big old duck lips. Yeah?
1: Then why are you looking her up?
0: Really?
1: Yeah.
0: Would guys be mad if they were looking up their ex?
2: Yeah, I'm sure.
1: Would the guy be mad if the girl? Oh, yes. You guys are so dramatic. We just went over this. You guys are so dramatic. Mm. Yeah. Oh, my God. Oh, well, why are you looking him up? You don't love me anymore.
0: I think, I don't know. I guess if you're not secure, maybe if you're jealous, yeah.
2: Like, wait, what?
0: It's weird. Like, I wouldn't be mad if Ebony was looking up her ex.
2: I'd be questioning, like, why?
0: Nah.
2: Why, is there a reason?
0: Nah, because I'd be like, you're with me. I don't got nothing to worry about. Like, if you want to be with him, go with him. Like,
1: no?
0: That's just the way I've always been.
2: Yeah.
0: Like, but I wasn't like that before. I mean, I think and see, that's what I mean. It's a learning process in a relationship.
2: Oh, yeah.
1: It is.
0: It really is. Because some of us go on from past relationships that were damaged.
1: Mm-hmm.
0: Maybe you were cheated on, and then you can't trust people anymore.
1: Mm-hmm. Yeah.
0: So you're just like, oh, so you got to work on that. Because then that's why you always got to, like, if you get out of a bad relationship, you got to give yourself some time.
2: What's enough time, though?
0: Well, whatever, like, everyone's different, man.
1: And you got to let it go. Like, you can't bring that into the
0: new. Oh, yeah, because you're going to, trust me, I was guilty of that.
1: Mm-hmm.
0: Seriously.
2: When
0: I started dating my wife.
2: Forget it.
0: I had come out of a bad relationship, and I didn't trust her, and I was very jealous, and I was like, what the hell? This isn't me. But it's because of the emotional scars
1: mm-hmm.
0: from the past that I carried, and I didn't heal.
1: Yep.
0: That's just the way it is.
2: Yeah.
1: And it's going to ruin the new one.
0: It is. It really, really, really is. You got to give yourself, because then you're going to start blaming them for stuff that they have. You start dating someone,
2: yeah.
0: and you're already, you know, they're already off to a bad start because you think that right away they're going to be, you know, like your ex.
2: Oh, so that's how it works, huh?
0: Yeah. But yeah, anyways, I don't know. It just depends. Like, I think it'd be more alarming if you're searching something.

0: when they're like, okay, it's within reach. Like, think about it, ladies. If your guy, if you click on in his search and he's clicking like bartenders that are half naked, that's within reach, right? They're local.
1: Yeah.
0: But if he's like clicking, I don't know, like Sydney Sweeney or someone, whatever it is, right?
2: Let's be realistic.
0: Let's be realistic. Like, yeah, you're.
2: But they
0: you're,
2: still find it disrespectful, though.
1: Some will. Some are like, in your dreams, buddy.
0: You think? How do you think a lot of girls?
2: Not a lot, but I think some do. Like, why are you looking at her?
0: So you think a lot of girls will get mad if they're looking up, like, I don't know, like Kylie Jenner? Like,
2: yeah, not all women, but I think like some for up, sure. Like,
0: I mean, because
2: I went in, like, I don't care, go.
0: But like, you, would you be upset? Like, if, like,
2: but some women, I think some women will.
0: Like, I've searched Becky G.
1: Mm-hmm.
0: I didn't get yelled at.
1: I didn't get yelled.
2: Yet.
1: You're like, let me try that again.
0: You know why? Because Ebony's like. Ebony has a crush on her husband or her guy. She's like, well, have you seen her guy? There's no way.
1: Oh, hey.
0: I'm like, great. Come on, man. Come on. He's a soccer player. He's good looking. I'm like, great, man. Great. Never mind. But yeah, I guess, but there's some girls that
2: I'm
0: like,
2: sure.
0: There's, I guess, people just in general, huh? Huh? I don't know.
1: Yeah.
0: Like, would you get mad if your husband was like, who does your husband like?
1: I don't know. Who does he like?
0: He likes you, right?
1: Yeah, like celebrities, you mean?
0: No, yeah, like what celebrities does he like?
1: I don't even know.
0: He doesn't have a crush on anyone?
1: Not that I know of. He's a real mustio.
0: He doesn't talk about like, hey, you know what? Oh, she's cute.
1: He doesn't. You know what? He really doesn't.
0: No?
1: No. And I think that that's very nice.
0: But you're over here talking about Juanes.
2: Dang.
0: Wait a minute. This is very one-sided.
2: Yeah, just like most relationships.
0: Just like a marriage.
1: Oh, that's true. Well, he knows Juanes is already older.
0: Yeah.
1: That was back in the day.
0: But being realistic too, right? Being realistic. Like, yeah, like, you would, like, he's never said, oh, she's cute or nah?
1: Nah, he's thinking about it. He's never said anything like that. No, he's never said anything.
0: But let's
1: like
0: say
1: that.
0: He just said it was a Becky G.
1: Okay.
0: Would you be upset?
1: Like, if it was Becky G.
0: Or
1: nah.
0: Just someone like that.
1: Cause, no, because they'd be like, oh, she's cute. Okay, I agree.
0: It, right?
1: She's cute.
2: It's got to be a ratchet girl.
1: Yeah, I think it would be different if you find them searching, like, local OnlyFans girls, local bartenders, like you said.
0: Okay.
1: Because it's like, wait a minute, how did you find out about this person?
2: And you somebody, like, really? Like,
1: and they're local, her? So it's like, yeah, like you said, it's within reach.
0: Ladies, same can go for you too, right?
1: Mm-hmm. Oh,
0: like,
1: yeah.
0: Or guys, the same can go for you too. Like, maybe she's searching some hunky dude here.
2: Damn.
0: You know, well, some real estate guy. I don't know.
2: Luckily for you, there's hardly any.
0: I know. All right, let's get off subject, man. Let's change the subject. People are going to fight this morning. Like, damn, it's Thursday.
1: Yeah, it's not even 8.
0: There's some ladies calling their husband right now. Jesus.
2: I told you. I just heard him.
0: You know what?
1: Told they you were right. So disrespectful.
0: I am going to head. Are you
2: give me your phone.
0: You know,
2: Give me your phone.
0: I want to go to your work, and then she's going to show up to your work. ¿Qué pasó, babe? Let me see your phone real quick. What I do? Let me see the search. Yeah. And then.
2: Yep.
1: Or they're going to be like, share your screen with me right now. Right now.
2: At work.
0: And drives off.
1: And
0: drags
1: on with the phone.
0: All mad. And there goes your weekend. It's already Mother's Day weekend ruined in the book.
2: Shows up to Dollar Tree. It just walks out.
1: Yep.
0: Shows up to the Dollar. He's the clerk at the Dollar Tree.
2: Shows up to Circle K.
1: Yep.
0: Drives off
2: for
0: in
2: no
0: her
2: damn reason. What the hell was that about?
0: Drives off in her Altima with a spare.
2: The spare on.
1: That's funny.
2: But it has rims.
0: I'll take a break. We'll be right back.
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2: Hello?
1: Hello, my name is Scottman. Can I please speak to Darren?
2: Yeah, this is him.
1: Hi, Darren. I'm with parking enforcement for apartment homes.
2: Oh, good.
1: And you've reported that there's a vehicle restricting you from entering and exiting the parking lot and is blocking the gate?
2: Yeah, it's been happening a couple of times a week. It makes it, like, impossible to get in and out.
1: Oh, okay. Can you describe the vehicle, please?
2: Yeah, it's a white, I think, newer Honda Civic. I didn't get the license plate, though.
1: A white Honda Civic. Two-door? Four-door?
2: Four-door.
1: Four-door. Okay. It actually happens to be here right now. I'm at the front gate, and I just want to assure you that I don't believe they're ever going to park here again.
2: Oh.
1: Hold on a second.
2: Okay. Is everything okay? Hello? Are you
1: okay?
2: Yes.
1: No, I'm fine.
2: What was that?
1: I just made sure that they understand that they're not supposed to be parking there.
2: Oh, no.
1: So, so...
2: I hope you didn't do it. That sounds like you broke the window.
1: Oh, okay. Oh, no. They're coming this way. All right. I'll talk to you in a minute. I gotta go.
2: Hello?
1: Hello?
2: Hello?
1: Hola, this is Carmen. Darren.
2: Jesus.
1: No, it's Carmen. Jesus is my cousin.
2: Oh.
1: I wish he was here right now because he was on the run from the police for a long time and knows good places to hide.
2: Carmen.
1: Darren, what's your apartment number?
2: No, absolutely. No, I will not
1: give
2: you my apartment number.
1: What do you mean you're not going to give me your apartment number?
2: You're trying to.
1: I need somewhere to hide. I need somewhere to hide.
2: That's on you. That's
1: what?
2: Completely on you.
1: You're the one that told me to stop them from parking here.
2: A note, Carmen. A note would have worked.
1: A note?
2: A note.
1: Oh, no, the police are on the way. Shh.
2: No. I am not in, whatever you did, you did. I am not involved in this.
1: Hello?
2: Hello?
1: Hey, Darren. Darren.
2: God.
1: Meet me at your car, and then you can get me out of here.
2: I am not going to be accessory to whatever you did.
1: Yes, you will, or I'm going to tell the police.
2: Tell the police what?
1: That you threatened my job unless I did something drastic. I'll be in the trunk of your car. I'll see you in a few minutes.
2: No. What? No.

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1: Sorry, good morning, guys. It is time for birthdays. Romy, what you got for local birthdays?
2: We have a happy birthday to Juliana's Daddy Dirty Derek, the big 46. Happy birthday. Okay. Also, happy birthday to Anthony Herrera from his stepdad Fidel and mom Delia and siblings Victor, Alexa, and Andrew. Mm-hmm. Happy 17th birthday to Matthew Guerrero. They love you very much and they hope you have a wonderful day. Puro party. Happy birthday to Jesus Delgado from his wife, daughters, and grandkids. They love you and they hope you have an amazing day. Happy birthday to Damien. They hope you have an amazing day from the Ortiz family. Also, a very happy birthday to our listener, Martha Amanda Arcos Cruz. We hope you have a great day, girl. Thank you for being one of our loyal listeners.
1: All right.
2: Over on our Instagram, we have a happy 20th birthday to the baby of the family, Brian Franco. They love you very much from all of your family. Happy birthday to Bobby from your Cha-Cha and the Ortizes. Happy birthday.
1: Ortiz brothers?
2: Also, happy 17th birthday to nephew Silas from Binky, Georgie, and the girls. They love you, they love you, baby. Mm-hmm. Happy birthday. Okay. Happy birthday to Tita. They love you very much, and they hope you have a great day. Love the A's to the power of four. Also, happy birthday to Aunt Yvonne. They love you very much. Happy birthday to little one-year-old Daisy. Mommy loves you so, so much. Happy birthday, everybody.
1: Mm-hmm. All right, those are your birthdays. Celebrity birthdays, who do we have today?
3: All right, so today we got Viking star Alexander Ludwig. He is turning 34 years old. Alex Smith, quarterback, is turning 42. Eagle Eye Cherry, turning 58. And Thelma Houston is turning 80 years old. We have, I think, two passings. Eddie Rabbit passed away on this day, country singer.
1: Oh.
3: In 1998. And Mickey Gilley in 2022.
1: Ah, maybe I'll draw some Eddie Rabbit in the throwback. We'll see. All right, there you guys have it, man. Happy birthday, Dawn, from your babe.
3: Dawn?
1: And Renis Seme, something like
3: Dawn.
1: That. Yeah. Hey, happy birthday. Send the birthdays to the Mix 92 page. Anyways, good morning to you guys. We're going to take a break. I'm going to come right back with some Throwback Thursday. I'll do a Throwback Thursday set. And then we're going to be joined by the Bel Air High School baseball team, right?
2: Yes, we sure are. They'll be joining us in a couple minutes.
1: They're in area playoffs as well, too?
2: They sure are. They're leaving, I think, tomorrow, if I'm not wrong.
1: So we'll talk to the Highlanders. We also got tickets for Disney on Ice. And we got movie tickets to go check out Mortal Kombat.
3: What?
1: Yeah.
3: Who authorized that?
1: Me. I got those. I got those for us, bro.
3: That's dope, man.
1: You got to take stuff into your own hands. You know that, bro.
3: Yeah, it's true.
2: Yeah.
1: So we got tickets for Mortal Kombat. That opens in theaters today. I'm excited to go see that, bro. I think I'm going to go watch it by myself, though.
3: Are you really?
1: Yeah.
2: Did you watch The Devil Wears Prada?
1: No, I got to watch that one, too, dude. I might go early.
3: How can you
1: watch The Devil Wears Prada? No, I'm kidding. No, I got to watch it this weekend, though.
2: Mm-hmm.
1: I think we'll probably go watch it. I don't know. I want to watch Mortal Kombat tonight.
3: Did you see the first one, though?
1: Yeah. Mortal Kombat? Or Devil Wears Prada?
3: No, the first MK of this series, like this whole movie.
1: Yeah, I saw it.
3: There's an old MK.
1: Yeah, I saw this one. Yeah. Mm. Yeah. Sweet. You don't believe me, huh?
3: I don't. I don't. I don't.
1: It's all good. Be right back.
0: You could try making your own playlist, but it's quicker to stream us at mixelpaso.com. Hashtag just saying.
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3: 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I like America.
4: That's right. Good morning, guys. A little throwback Thursday. If you're new to the show here on Mix 92.7, so Javi and I are both DJs, and we jump on the turntables every Thursday and do two throwback Thursday sets with a whole bunch of fun stuff. I'm starting off with some old school hip hop. I won't stay on that. I'll go from there to something else. We'll see. But you ready to take it back?
5: Yeah, we're ready. You guys ready? Peepee's ready. Oh, wait, hold up. Wait, Peepee's not.
4: Peepee's ready. Who's Peepee?
5: He's right here, my little panda.
4: Who's Peepee we talking about here? Like, oh, okay, the little panda, shades. Little stuff. Oh. We invite you guys to come into the studio too with us. Don't forget, we're rolling live on TikTok. You can catch me on TikTok at KAGE915. Romy's at Romyayde on hers. And we're inviting you because in a couple of minutes, our friends from the El Paso Chihuahuas are going to be dropping us off the Cinco de Mayo jerseys. Last year they had their jerseys with the bombita, and then they had the Linkin Park pillars and some other traditional El Paso iconic stuff. They have another jersey drop this week, so you can get a sneak peek at it. And I believe it goes on sale either Friday or Saturday. So they're gonna drop us some off in the studios, sweet. And then we're gonna be short, cute little models for them, man.
5: Yeah,
4: and,
5: short, that way guys, cute.
4: Yeah,
5: what?
4: Yeah, gotta put in short, cute models for them, right?
6: Yeah.
4: That way, so get on the cameras with us. Be part of the show. Again, find me on TikTok at Cage 915. You ready to throw it back, bro?
6: Let's go.
4: All right, let's go.
5: Let's do it.
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8: Thing must be broken.

breathe two short breaths. One for life, the last for death. Now she's gone, a former valedictorian. Ended up becoming a topic for historians. Washed up dreams, shattered pride. All because Annie took a hit on a

0: man, this song never gets old.
1: Oh, yeah. Yeah.
0: You know what I think about it?
2: Sexy, man.
0: The 90s were so sexual.
3: They were.
0: They were like, do me and... I want to sex you up.
1: Yeah.
0: Right?
2: This is some BBD, right?
0: This, what? BBLs.
2: Oh, no, this is BBD.
0: Yeah, yeah.
2: Bell Biv DeVoe.
0: Bell Biv DeVoe, man.
1: Yeah. Mm-hmm.
0: Oh, yeah. Oh,
3: they were.
0: See, now that's too sexual. But y'all are singing a whopping.
3: Hi.
0: Come on, man. Gotta love the 90s.
2: Hell yeah.
0: Gotta love the 90s. It's a little throwback for you guys, man. Yeah, a little bit of... Javi's going to do one. That was mine. Javi will do one in the 9 o'clock hour. We got the Bel Air High School Highlanders, right?
3: Oh, we sure do.
0: We got the Bel Air Varsity Baseball Team.
3: They're in the house.
0: Coach Cataldi. It's their first bi-district win as a head coach. They're going to be playing Amarillo.
3: Yeah, they defeated Chapin last weekend. So
0: that's awesome. So we're going to be talking to Bel Air next on this Throwback Thursday edition of the Morning Mash. Let's take a break. We'll be right back.
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1: That's right. Good morning, guys. The Morning Mash, hanging out with you guys on this Thursday, May 7th. It's 8:30 right now. And in the studio, Javi, we got some special guests, man.
2: Yeah, we do.
1: Man, we've been having a week of champions, bro.
2: We have.
1: You know, earlier this week, we talked to, the Burgess Mustangs. Of course, Romy's son plays for the Mustangs, and they're headed off to the area playoffs. And now, in the studio, we have the Bel Air Varsity baseball team. Hey! How are you guys? Good morning.
3: Good morning.
1: Good morning, Highlanders. And we got Coach Cataldi here. How are you, sir?
3: I'm doing great. Yourself?
1: So, Coach, this is your first by-district win as a head coach. You guys are about to hit the road?
3: Yes, sir. We leave tomorrow morning, 8 a.m. We're going to head up to Seminole, Texas, and we're going to go play Amarillo High.
1: Amarillo High School. So, Coach, what does this mean to, the program, hitting the road? What does it mean to the kids to get to experience this?
3: This is something that they haven't experienced ever for these kids. It's a lot of good first for these guys, and, we're just excited to play. And keep playing and be one of the few teams in El Paso still playing.
1: Let me talk to one of your players. Who am I talking to?
4: Ryan Rodriguez.
1: Ryan, what's up? Good morning, man.
4: Good morning.
1: So what position do you play?
4: I play center field.
1: You play center field?
4: Yes, sir.
1: So when you guys get ready for, playoffs, how do you guys, train for? Do you guys have scouting reports?
4: We just go into it with a winning mentality. We've come together as a group, built a lot of chemistry. And we just go in there with confidence. I mean, every game we're trying to win and just go out there and compete. It doesn't matter who it is. No scouting report needed. We're just ready to go out there and compete.
1: Let me ask you guys something. Of course, you know how Texas is when it comes to any sports, Coach. Sometimes it's a hostile environment. Obviously, yeah. Especially, playing in Texas, it's very, very competitive. The kids, they mentally ready for this?
3: Oh, definitely, they're mentally ready. We compete every day in practice, and we try and prepare them for any type of environment that is going to come, during each game. So, I think just in our past experience with all these games that we played and some tight games in our district's very tough. Yeah. So we're used to those type of games.
1: Who did you guys beat for to get here?
3: We beat Chapin High School.
1: Chapin High School.
3: Yes, sir.
1: That's awesome. So Ryan, let me ask you something. Do you guys get nervous like knowing you guys are going to you're going to play in a different city against an opponent, they might have some bats on them?
4: Well, honestly, I mean, we're not really nervous, ready to go out there and represent El Paso, or represent our Mexican
1: culture. Are you guys, so you guys know about the whole Texas beef, right, with us and El Paso? Yeah, hell yeah.
4: No, we're ready.
1: And go Highlanders, man. I'm excited for you guys, man. Are you guys nervous at all?
5: No, sir.
1: Nah? Nah?
3: Nah, no, sir.
1: So what is Amarillo's, what do they have? I mean, they have good pitching, or are they just all around?
3: I think all around. I mean, they're going to be a tough team. I believe they're 30-4 on the year.
1: Okay.
3: So we know that they're going to come at us with everything they got, and we're going to just go out there and compete.

0: Is it true, Coach, when a player strikes out, it's the bat's fault?
1: Of course. Of course.
2: It's always the bat's fault. It's always the bat's fault, right?
0: He said, of course.
2: Yeah. It's always the bat's fault.
3: Bat's fault.
2: Yeah.
0: What is more dangerous, a wild pitch or a parent's opinion?
1: Parents' opinion.
2: The kids are answering, man. The kids are answering. What the hell are you guys feeding your kids, man? Everyone's, then again, me and Javi, we just talked about it. We stopped growing like at 10 years old.
0: Yeah,
2: man.
0: These guys are
2: massive, man. Well, let me see the trophy. So we're on the camera. You know, we got, let me see. Hey, congratulations, man. Well deserved. Hey, Highlanders, go Highlanders. We wish you guys the best of luck. So Coach, if you guys get past this round, are you guys still on the road or do you guys come back home to play?
1: We're still on the road.
2: Yeah.
1: Yes, sir.
2: That's weird, huh? How it's like that. You know, you're still going to have to be on the road if you get past this round.
1: Yes. So, the only way we will play a game at home is if we meet up with America's at some point.
2: And okay, there you go.
0: I mean, Ryan, who has the best walk-up song?
4: I'm a little bit biased.
2: Yeah.
4: I would say I have my
2: What's your walk-up song?
4: I'm just kidding. Well, I mean, it was Superstar, but if I had to say someone else on the team that has the best walk-up song, I'd have to go... Brandon has a pretty good walk-up song.
0: Which one is it, though?
5: It's a Party by Groshi.
2: By who?
4: It's a Party by Groshi.
0: Waka.
2: Oh, okay. Yeah. By Waka. Nice, man.
6: What makes a good walk-up song?
4: I think, like, if it's crowd-pleasing, that's the best walk-up song to have. Like, if it gets the crowd going, that's goosebumps right there.
6: Because sometimes I'll tell my boys, like, hey, this is a good song. Like, you should do this one. And they're like, oh, my God, Mom, stop. And I'm like,
2: yeah.
6: Dude, like, if it was my walk-up song, I'd do Welcome to the Jungle.
2: Welcome to...
0: Yeah.
6: You see?
2: What's...
6: Yeah. Same reaction. They're like...
0: What do you guys think is more stressful? Bases loaded or asking somebody to prom?
2: Ooh.
4: Definitely asking a pretty girl to prom.
2: Yeah.
0: And if you guys win, how are you guys going to celebrate? Like, if you guys win it all, how are you guys celebrating?
4: We're gonna have a good time with the family, friends. Then after, we'll celebrate on our own.
2: How many seniors are on your team, Coach?
1: We have four seniors.
2: Four seniors. So, are there any seniors here?
1: Two.
2: Yeah. Seniors. So, as a senior, what does it mean that this might be, you know, obviously, you know, it's competitive. It could be your last, you know...
4: Well,
2: time
4: honestly,
2: playing high school ball.
4: We're just glad to how far we've made it.
2: I mean, yeah, it's an accomplishment.
4: Seven years, no playoffs.
2: Wow.
4: I mean, it's hurt. And like all my 4 years, we haven't made playoffs until now.
2: Yeah.
4: So it means a lot more. And like we're just, as seniors, we're proud of the team. We're proud of like the coaching staff. Like,
2: well, you guys enjoy it. Soak up every moment of it, man, because these are memories that last a lifetime. Trust me.
0: Oh, yeah. What is your coach's favorite, I guess, phrase that he tells you guys all the time? You guys are like, oh, it's already in here. Tell us.
2: Right, what's your name, buddy? What's your name?
7: Savion Moya.
2: What's up, man?
7: His favorite phrase is, everybody get on the line.
2: Well, guys, we want to wish you guys the best of luck. And you guys got this. And when you guys come back and you guys are champs, we're gonna celebrate with you guys, man. Congratulations, Coach.
1: Thank you very much.
2: And congratulations on the win. And good luck, man.
4: Can we give a shout out?
2: Yeah, go ahead.
4: So this is a shout out to our assistant coach, Coach Estrada. Job is not finished. We're gonna get it done. Let's go.
2: Hey, there you go. The city's behind you, boys. Go Highlanders, man. Let's go, man. Good luck, guys.
1: Thank you.
2: That is the Belder Highlanders coach. Good luck. Wish you the best of luck, and you get that W for us.
1: Yes, sir. Thank you,
2: Coach Cataldi, and the. Championship, actually by district championship, right?
1: Yes, sir.
2: Winning Belder Highlanders. So good luck to you guys,
0: guys.
2: In Amarillo.
1: Thank you.
2: Time right now is 8:36. It's the Morning Mash.
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2: That's right. Good morning, guys. It is the Morning Mash. Johnny KH, DJ Javi, and Romy hanging out with you guys on this Thursday. And right now, man, if you guys are on your TikToks, I invite you guys to come into the studio because the Chihuahuas just dropped off their new jersey drop for today. The new Chuco Town jersey drop. And I am just like, yo.
3: Super nice.
2: Fire.
4: Yeah, these are fire.
2: So if you want to come onto the camera, get at me on TikTok at KAGE_915. Come into the studio so you can see the jersey. Romy, yours is what?
3: Mine's Romy Ade, R-O-M-Y-A-Y-D-E. So you can see the ladies' version of the jersey.
4: Ooh.
2: So let me just say, the only way to describe it, and don't get me wrong.
4: What's this?
2: I know they are affiliated. Of course, they are the... the Padres affiliate, right? But I love these jerseys because it is Dodger colors.
3: Yeah. It's red, white, and blue.
2: It's red, white, and blue, gray. What are you talking about? It's Dodger colors, baby. So come into the cameras. Check this. This is so kick ass.
4: These are nice, bro.
2: Dude, I love this because they drop today. You can buy them today. 5 o'clock online. So, what does it say, Javi? It says Chuco Town.
4: It says Chuco Town, and on the sleeves, it has the U.S. flag.
2: The U.S. flag.
4: On one side, and the other side, it's got a baseball with bones
2: on
4: it.
2: Yeah, with the crossbones. But it's the Chuco Town is in Dodger blue, and then the 91500 is red.
4: Where is the mountain in the back?
2: Yeah, the mountain's in the back.
4: There's a little mountain in the back, yeah. Our mountain. And then, of course, the MLB logo.
2: Yo, this is fire. Fire, fire, fire.
4: The 915 is in red. Oh, man.
2: Yeah,
3: I love it. Thank you so much,
4: Chihuahuas. These are really
2: nice, bro. Yeah, I got to give a big shout out going out to the Chihuahuas. Thank you so much to David. I think I have a button wrong. Yeah, do I?
4: Do you?
2: No, I get it right.
3: We have to
4: you
3: do
4: got
3: a
4: men's, right?
3: We have to do a photo shoot with these.
2: This is a men's, right?
3: Is it?
2: I think hold on.
4: Yeah, it is.
2: Yeah, hold on. Yeah.
4: So making sure, man.
2: Estoy cuadrando aquí en el camera.
4: Hey, man.
2: Hey, guys.
3: Hey.
2: There's wives watching.
4: And then it came with a baseball hat, which is kind of like a beige with the Chuco Town logo. It's blue with a white
2: outline. I'm just going to tell you right now, all my Dodger fans are going to be like, dope.
4: I am going to go buy that right away.
2: And don't get me wrong, just the colors are so sick. Awesome. So
4: that's a nice jersey, bro.
2: The Chuco Town is definitely Dodger blue. And the 915.
4: The 915 is in red with white outline.
2: Yeah, so
4: the mountain in the back is blue with a star.
3: I put mine on.
2: Yeah,
3: so
2: bro, this is fire.
4: Damn,
2: Romy's got her. Let me see yours, Romy. Yeah, so Romy's got the girl version.
3: I got the medium, women's medium.
2: Medium.
4: This is a nice
3: and
4: drop.
3: I think I could have done with a small.
2: So this is I'm a size 42 in jersey. Javi, you're a what, 44?
4: I'm a 42, but it's got like wear a short under. That's why.
2: Yeah. See, so do I. So, I mean, I'll wear.
4: And it feels a little tight when I put a shirt under.
2: So it feels better?
4: This one feels way better.
2: Yeah, the sizes can be a little tricky, but man, this is fun.
4: And then when you wash it, I feel like they're going to shrink.
2: So I'm going to say this, man. I'm going to say this, and as don't get me wrong, as much as I love the Padres too, because I like players, really. I'm not a really big baseball, like, I don't have a team. I wear a hat that matches my outfits, and most of my hats are LA hats.
3: Yeah.
2: But all the Dodger fans are going to eat this one up, bro. And we have, let's be real, we have a huge Dodger fan base here in El Paso.
4: It's wild.
2: You know, I'm not saying that we don't like anyone else. I mean, I know there's also Yankee fans and there's also Padre fans, but we have a lot of Dodger fans. So
3: I'm still sticking with the red, white, and blue for Rangers.
2: This one slaps here. This one slaps right here, dude. This is dope.
4: This is it right here.
2: Yeah, and it's great. The jersey is actually great.
4: Yeah, I love the...
2: It's cool. It's got the American flag.
4: Yeah, I love the flag.
2: Patriotic.
4: Yep.
2: It's got the ball and the crossbones. Mm-hmm. Chuco Town. 915.
4: That's a nice gray too, huh?
2: Dude, it is.
3: Yeah,
2: it's a nice gray.
4: Yeah.
2: And then these are the hats. So if you haven't seen the hat, it's Chuco Town.
3: Chuco
2: Town,
3: like
2: and
3: the
2: back says 915. It's adjustable.
3: I like the neutral color of the hat too, because it's very versatile, especially for us. Well, you too, that you dress up your hats a lot too.
2: Yeah.
4: Damn.
3: It's a very versatile color.
2: It is a versatile.
3: Very neutral.
2: Ebony's gonna love this hat. Yeah, I can already see her. So
5: I am super happy. Wow.
2: We're going to the game this weekend, so that's awesome.
4: Oh, yeah.
3: So I'll wear mine tomorrow.
4: Oh, yeah.
2: But these jerseys are fire. So I want to thank David and the El Paso Chihuahuas.
4: Thank you, guys.
2: Everyone at the Pro
3: thank
2: Shop.
3: You.
2: Thank you so much, man. These are awesome, awesome, awesome. So these go, guys, they go on sale. They drop today at 5 o'clock.
3: And then tomorrow in person, right?
2: And yeah, tomorrow you can pick them up at the shop there at the Chihuahua Stadium. So go get yourself some, man.
3: Thank you.
2: It's pretty sweet, man.
4: Yeah, these are nice.
2: I love it that it says Chuco Town, and it's just... These are dope colors. And they're dope colors, man. So.
4: And I recommend getting them quick. You know why? Because I noticed the black one that I have has, is it Chuco Town too?
2: Yeah.
4: I haven't seen them anymore.
3: Nah. I think they sell out.
2: You know what? I haven't
4: pretty
2: been, you know,
4: at
2: and
4: all.
2: And it's funny because.
4: Not even on their website.
2: My boy David hit me up. He's like, hey, man, you want to get the Mapachin jersey? And I was like, no, I'll wait off on that. And I kind of like poked it and they sold out.
4: They're back now, though. Ooh.
2: They are. They're back.
4: With a new different logo in the back.
2: Okay. So they're back in stock.
4: Yeah, they're back in stock.
2: Yeah, I got to get the Mapachin logo. So. Am I wearing a kid size? Nah, man, I'm wearing a 42.
4: Kid size,
2: 42. Yeah, 42. So that's my jersey size. And
4: yeah, so we're wearing a 4T.
2: And it's funny because I normally don't like the way I look in baseball jerseys, but this one's fire, dude.
3: I love it.
2: Yeah, this one's fire.
4: It looks clean.
3: I like the blue because you could mix it up with some jeans, so, some jean shorts.
2: Look at it.
3: Some white shorts.
2: In the back.
4: Look at that. Look at that. And this is the Mapachin.
2: The new one?
4: See?
2: So you guys can, if you guys want to see it,
4: that's cool.
2: Go to my TikTok, KAGE_915. So there you go. But yeah, this is all the Mapachin is pretty cool.
4: Yeah, that was nice too.
2: Yeah, and they got, you know, yeah, that's what I like about the Chihuahua, and they do a great shop. And, you know, David over there running the shop, he does a really, really good job of like just bringing different ideas and, you know, just seeing these cool jerseys. There's so many different jerseys that they have, and it's awesome. It's awesome to collect them.
3: Yeah.
4: Absolutely.
2: So go buy yours today. These go on sale today at 5:00 online. Tomorrow's game, Friday.
4: You can buy them
2: at the stadium at the pro shop. So this is awesome.
3: Thank you. They're really nice.
2: Yeah.
3: I really like it.
2: So I like it a lot. Man.
4: Yes, I like it a lot.
2: I like it a lot.
3: That's how I feel.
2: Yeah.
3: That's how I felt about the jersey.
2: That's how you felt. You give it a. There you go. But yeah, this city's gonna eat this one up, bro.
4: Oh yeah, yeah. Quick man, quick. I can see that he's selling out quick.
2: Yeah.
4: For real, like no joke.
2: You're gonna see this with a lot of people wearing this. A lot of dudes wearing this with their Dodger blue hats.
4: Yep.
2: You already know how we roll, huh?
4: Yep.
2: We're gonna take a break. We'll be right back. It's 8:51.
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1: It's the Morning Mash, guys. Good morning. It is 9 o'clock. Romy, is there any traffic right now?
2: Let's check right here. There is some congestion on I-10 right now, I-10 and Yarborough. Also on I-10 and Schuster on the west side of town. So you want to be careful out there on your morning commute.
1: Hey, did you see that scary thing that went down yesterday downtown? Some armed individual ran in, barricaded themselves in the business, and then they couldn't find him?
2: That's scary.
1: So is this fool still on the news?
3: What happened?
1: They're asking the public for help, right?
2: Yeah.
1: So that's crazy. I saw the story, and I'm just like, oh, man, they had closed off some parts of downtown. Matter of fact, let me pull up the story real quick. But yeah, I saw that, but how did he escape cops? That's insane.
2: I don't know. That's scary, though.
1: So a barricaded man, according to what they're saying, the man who barricaded himself in South Central business after an aggravated robbery has run from the scene. According to El Paso PD, the call of aggravated assault came in shortly after 3:45 yesterday in the afternoon. The store is an electronics store located near the Stanton Street port of entry. He probably ran into Juarez. That's what happened. Gomez said when police arrived, they met the store owner who told police that the man had entered the building brandishing a weapon. The woman left through the back door of the... Oh, so it was a woman?
4: What? I thought it was a man.
5: Oh, man.
1: Wait. The woman left through the back door of the store. The clerk... I'm sorry. That's the one that worked there. Officers secured the area and then called SWAT to assist. The police attempted to make contact with the man, but it was unsuccessful. They were recorded commanding the individual. During the investigation, they were able to look at the surveillance video that showed the subject leaving the business through the rear of the business.
2: Wow.
1: So he got away.
4: Jeez.
2: Wow.
1: So anyone with information about the man is asked to call EPPD at 915-832-4400 or contact Crime Stoppers of El Paso at 915-566-8477 or hit them up online. That's scary, man.
2: That's crazy. You know what else is scary, too? I don't know if you guys saw this on FitFam, too, but according to them, a Circle K on North Zaragoza along the Viva Mazda in that area, they mistakenly filled their gas with diesel last week instead of unleaded gas. So that was over the weekend, and dozens of vehicles became inoperable because of that.
1: So doesn't that mess up your engine?
2: Yeah.
1: So
2: cars don't work.
1: So there going to be some lawsuits?
2: I'm assuming there will be.
1: I would sue the hell out of a gas station if my car messed up.
2: Oh, yeah.
1: That's crazy.
3: And the worst part is today is fuel day.
2: Oh.
3: You can save 40 cents a gallon today. You got to be a member of their inner circle.
2: Oh.
1: Yeah, for Circle K. And then guess what? 40 cents a gallon, you're still going to be at $4.
2: Yeah.
3: Yeah, it'll be at $4 even.
1: Damn. They have to
3: depending
1: fix them,
3: what you
1: that's
3: get.
1: That's crazy.
2: Yeah, that sounds like a big lawsuit for sure.
1: Damn, dog. I get it. You know, we all make mistakes, but yeah, those are some pricey mistakes that they made. Yikes.
3: Uh-oh.
1: Yeah, no bueno. No bueno. Mm-hmm. Yeah, I've always wondered that. So can someone answer me this? Being real? Hey, it's happened before. You're from here. You go to Juarez. You put gas over there. They always say don't put gas in Juarez because it contains more water. It messes up your engine. Is that true?
3: I've heard you can put some kind of, I can't remember the name of it.
2: Like a filler?
3: You put something in before you fill up. That way it doesn't mess up your engine.
2: Really?
3: I don't know. Heard other stories that it's fine.
2: I don't know. I remember back in the day, because we would frequent Juarez almost every weekend with my parents and I. Yeah. And my dad would always put gas over there. And he would always be like, no, pongo el gas en Juarez porque está más barato.
1: So but, the gas...
2: I mean, I don't know. And we obviously our car is from here, or was from here.
1: Yeah. I don't know. Does anyone in El Paso drive to Juarez and then you guys put gas over there at Pemex or whatever the hell it's called? Right?
2: Yeah.
1: What is it, Pemex?
2: Pemex.
1: Yeah.
3: Jumex?
1: Yeah, because I've always heard, hey, don't put gas in Juarez because it'll mess up your engine.
3: Nah.
1: No? But then people from Juarez come here and they put...
3: Exactly.
1: People from J-Town come and they put, you know, they put that poodle here, right?
3: Let's get the poodle over here.
1: It's poodle. We got the poodle.
2: Yeah.
1: I don't know.
3: Wait, what is...
1: How much is... And then that's another thing. How much is gas over there in Juarez?
3: That's a good question.
2: That's a good question.
3: Vale. Let me go ask Vale.
1: Vale is our Mexican correspondent from our sister Spanish station. Ask Vale. He should know.
2: I wonder how much it is.
3: Well, it's in pesos, so I don't know.
2: Is it that much cheaper still now? I wonder.
3: Let's find out.
1: How much? Yeah.
3: How much
1: is gas? Or did Trump raise the prices over there también?
2: Yeah. Sheehan raised them over there.
1: Sheehan.
2: La
1: Shein. Se puso en la cama con el trompa.
3: The prices today.
1: And they raised it up. They're saying it's more expensive than here.
3: Is it really? A ver.
2: Yeah, some say that some are more expensive. Some are more... I can't talk today.
1: Some are more expensive than others?
2: Yeah, some are more expensive than here.
1: Huh. Yikes.
2: It says you will have to add an additive to spike the octane.
3: There you go. That's...
1: Okay.
2: Yo no sé. I'm just a girl.
3: I don't supposed to help you.
1: I don't think I'd want to do that.
3: I mean, it's supposed to help your engine, so it won't mess it up.
1: Yeah. Huh. Well...
3: The only reason I know that is because I traveled. Mm. I drove to Guadalajara. I think it was Guadalajara.
1: Yeah. How long was that, bro?
3: A long time ago. So we put some of that stuff in there. And
1: how long was that drive? Like 16 long, hours?
3: It was a 16-hour drive.
1: Damn.
2: Dang.
1: And what is this, like $4 to $4?
3: Yeah, I was thinking about $4 to $5.
1: Oh, wow.
2: 16.
1: Crazy. But yeah, a lot of people, you know, they've always said that don't put gas in water, it'll mess up your engine. But
3: mm-hmm.
1: Yeah.
3: Well, you don't have that problem no more, dude.
1: No, I still got to put gas in my other truck, but yeah.
3: How does that work, too? If you ever decide to take your electric vehicle in Mexico, what if they don't have...
1: They have charging ports in Mexico, bro. They have probably nice charging ports.
3: Where, dude?
1: They probably have it. They probably, like... I'm pretty sure...
3: Las Aportadas, where, dude?
1: They probably have nice charging ports in Juarez with a banda. You're going to get off and...
3: Your nearest S-Mart? Where?
1: No, that's a good question.
3: I don't know. It's a legit question.
1: That's a good question.
3: I mean, I know you probably would never go there with your electric vehicle. No. What if you had to?
1: But do they have
3: Do they have connections?
1: Instead of Tesla, they have Tesla.
3: They got somebody in the back.
2: They have
3: on a bike charging it.
2: They have Huesa.
1: En Juarito de Tesla. Oh man!
3: All jokes.
1: There's a dude right there. He's on the bike.
2: In Juarez, you pay per liter.
1: Liter.
2: Mm. And it's 23 pesos por litro.
1: Mm. That's true. They have the permitas to do it, dude.
2: Yeah, they really do, though.
1: Yeah.
2: They really do.
1: Yep.
2: Mm-hmm. 23 pesos.
1: Yeah.
2: 23 pesos per liter. They're saying that it equals to $3.75 per gallon.
1: Yeah.
2: So it's about the same.
3: Gas in Juarez is cheaper, but they don't give the amount that you pay for. What? Oh, like you get robbed?
1: That's true, man. And in Juarez, they have better cars than we do here.
3: What?
2: They have some nice cars.
1: Yeah, there you'll see the Bentleys.
3: Really?
2: Heck yeah. You know
3: what? I've never asked this question. Does Juarez have like the way we have it here? Like, is there like a lower valley, an east side?
2: Yes.
3: Yeah, northeast?
1: Anapra.
2: Yep.
1: Isn't Anapra like the hood?
2: Yep.
1: Right? Yeah, because I had a homie that lived in Anapra.
3: So that's the hood?
2: Yeah.
1: Yeah, I don't know
3: that's like the lower valley.
1: Okay, so where's the rich side of Juarez?
3: Exactly.
2: El Campestre.
1: Still? Campestre?
2: I'm pretty sure. I haven't been in a while. I don't know. Let me ask Vale,
1: man. Yeah, ask him what's the rich side in Juarez.
2: Yeah, we should. You want me to go ask him?
1: Yeah, go ask him. Ask
3: he
1: him.
3: Should know, right?
2: BRB.
1: Yeah.
3: He should know.
1: Or ask one of the Buchonas in the back. I'm sure they've spent the night at men's houses in Juarez. Many of them. Oh, yeah.
3: Oh, yeah.
1: At this point,
3: we've been curious.
1: Yeah. Bring Vale on the show. Vale's our Mexican correspondent.
3: Well, we talk about stuff like this, absolutely.
1: Yeah, we have to. Got to be knowledgeable. Vale's very knowledgeable.
3: When it comes to stuff like this, yes.
1: Yeah.
3: He is.
1: I don't know why he says he's part of the Bolsita gang. I don't know what that means.
3: I don't know what that meant.
1: I don't know what it means, dude. But yeah, anyways, we'll talk to Vale. And then we're going to ask him what side of...
3: Yeah, what's what area?
1: Yeah, like in Juarez.
3: Like that downtown area in Juarez? Like, what is that considered? Is that downtown?
1: What did he say, Romy?
3: Is he coming?
2: He says he doesn't know.
3: Damn it.
2: He's going to look it up. He'll be right back. He's on air, too.
3: He get a raise.
2: He's working.
1: Mal es el señor de los
2: he's
1: cielos.
2: He's working late. Because I'm a senior.
1: No, but you think about it. Like, honestly, it's true. It's a valid question.
3: I would like to know. Seriously, like, what I want to know.
1: Does Juarez have, like, an east side?
3: Because I know they have a casino. They have a couple of casinos out there.
2: They do. They're nice.
1: Really? I've always said this. If Juarez got it together.
3: And
1: made it, like, a Vegas style.
3: Game over, bro.
1: They would murder Vegas.
2: Well, it was like a Vegas style downtown back.
1: No,
2: in
1: no,
2: the
1: no,
2: day.
1: No. I'm talking about like.
3: Well, you got kind of like the Luxor. That was that club that the Egyptian.
2: Sphinx.
3: There you go.
1: No, well, but I'm talking about like that. Right, I'm talking about like a strip like that, but like the way Vegas does it with like pool parties, resort style.
3: Oh,
1: hotel,
3: like that. Oh,
1: okay. Like resort style hotels.
3: I mean, they can start off small. I would like. Think. That'd be nice.
1: Even a strip, even like a block of just something like that. I bet you they kill it, dude. Mm-hmm. They would kill
3: but
1: it.
3: But yeah. You think people would actually go, though,
1: absolutely.
3: From here?
1: Yeah. Absolutely, man.
2: They're saying Campos Elíseos is the... Is that the rich area?
1: Campos Elíseos?
2: Mm-hmm.
3: Campos?
1: I don't know. Yeah, so what's the Lower Valley over there? What's the Northeast over there?
3: Yeah, what's Central?
1: What's Central? East Side? What's, like, the wealthy side?
3: The wealthy side.
1: I remember back in the day, it was Campestre.
3: Yeah.
1: Like, you had... Like, I did a couple of private parties. Like, seriously, man.
3: What's considered the Lower Valley over there?
1: Maybe Central?
2: El Centro...
1: El Centro?
2: Mm-hmm. Like, by where? Like, Hermanos Escobar?
1: It's
2: like, all that?
1: It's the DF de Juarez? Yeah. I mean, because if they really did, like, honestly, they could get, like, obviously they have awesome bars and restaurants.
3: Yeah.
1: They do have a, they have a great, amazing nightlife. They got it together.
3: That and, oh, yeah.
1: The restaurants are amazing. Valley is Los Torres or Las Torres.
3: Las Torres?
1: Mm, that's it.
2: Las Torres is Lower
3: that's
2: Valley.
3: That's like the Lower Valley? Okay, okay. Because I used to have family over there, and we used to go up a mountain. So I wonder, I'd have to ask my dad where that area is.
1: Again,
3: I
1: you
3: want to consider that. Is.
1: I'm seeing some comments. Guys, you can stream us at mixelpaso.com. Again, that's mixelpaso.com. Or you can find us on all the music platforms. We're on the AM side, though. We're not on. We're not registered yet. We're working on it to get it on those platforms. So we're on the AM at 750 AM. Comma, 750 AM.
3: Yeah.
1: Yeah, I don't know. I mean, it's crazy. La Chavena is the Northeast.
3: La Chavena?
2: La Chavena.
3: So where's the
1: DF,
3: parque?
1: DF is the rich side of Juarez.
3: So where, the parque where the giraffe used to be. What? Where is that? That Central? Did you ever go? Did you ever go?
1: Yeah.
3: Because like, they have like a little lake, little park, yeah. Like a little water, but it was dirty as hell.
1: Yeah.
3: No,
2: which one? Parque Anita?
1: Is
2: that
1: know.
2: Even still around?
1: I thought it was Parque Permitas.
2: Yeah, we can ask Ajax.
1: Ajax. Oh yeah, Ajax knows. He's
2: he's
1: definitely been in Juarez.
2: The poor people live in the mountains in Juarez. Yeah, that's Sanapra, no?
1: Oh, shit. Oh.
2: Saragossa area, as soon as you cross.
1: Where's Ajax?
2: Hey.
1: Want to get one of our...
4: Hey. You should know.
2: Hey.
1: Want to get one of our guys also. We're going to ask him about Juaritos. Hey, hurry up, man. Get over here.
4: He'll know.
1: Yeah, ask him.
2: Yeah, he'll know for sure.
1: I think he's scared, bro.
2: What'd you tell him?
1: We're getting Ajax. He's under the sink in the restroom.
2: I'm in. Ajax in the house!
1: Ajax!
4: Hello, everyone!
1: Hey, Ajax!
3: Woo! Ajax, man!
1: Hey, Ajax, we're in vivo, okay?
3: We're live.
1: We're on the radio. Hey, Ajax. So,
5: good morning, Johnny Cage.
1: Do you know what is real good?
5: What is what?
1: Do you know what is very good? Like the El Área? Do you know, like.
2: Que si lo conoces okay. Muy bien.
5: Of course, my darling.
1: Hey, so. Hey, Ajax. So we're asking a valid question. We're asking a question. Like, you know how in El Paso it's east side, west side, northeast, lower valley, centro?
5: Mm-hmm.
1: So in Juarez, what is the rich side? Donde viven todos los ricos?
5: Como si fuera aquí west side?
1: Oh, huh? Sí, okay. But what's
5: something like that?
1: Yeah.
5: Campos Elíseos.
1: Campos Elíseos. Okay. And then donde están todos los malandríos, like the lower valley? Donde están todos los
5: northeast?
1: Yeah. Like, where's that?
5: Eso está como... es que hay muchos, mm-hmm. 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
3: 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Like Central, Lower Valley.
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1: Ajax, thank you so much, señor.
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1: Bye. Thank you, Ajax.
2: Bye.
1: Thank you. That is our good friend Ajax right there. So, Ajax, thank you so much.
3: What the hell just happened?
2: Did you guys understand what he said?
3: I didn't understand a damn thing that he just said.
2: You guys were so lost.
1: I just said, cool.
2: I saw it.
1: I was like, hey, man. I just want two tacos, bro. Just two tacos, man.
3: Me and my cousins, man.
1: So someone said a very good comparison, because he was saying how one side's real poor, one side's real in Monterrey, right? Mm-hmm. It's kind of like East Lake and Sparks, he said. It's so messed up.
2: Wow.
1: Someone said that. I didn't say that, man. Someone said that on the camera. It's like East Lake and Sparks. You just cross the street and you're like,
3: oh.
1: Yeah, wow. But it's crazy. But that's how it is. Because why? Honestly, bro, I mean, Juarez is very beautiful. It's big. It's very beautiful. But there's some areas that are really, really bad.
3: Yeah,
2: it is.
3: I'm not too familiar with the area.
1: Really, really bad. And we know, we're familiar with Sparks because we've done ride-alongs with the sheriff's office when we do the Thanksgiving dinner drives. And with here in... at Sparks, there's some areas that you think you're in Mexico.
3: Oh, yeah, it's bad. It's really bad.
1: Wow. You know?
3: We did a drive. Remember the drive along?
1: Yeah. We saw some really, really crazy stuff, so.
3: Okay, so what was the risk site again?
2: Campos Elíseos.
1: Campos Elíseos.
3: You didn't know.
1: No, mm-hmm. I didn't know, dude, but seriously, it's crazy. It's crazy how, like, it's every city's
2: It's grown a lot. It's grown a lot.
1: Like, here in El Paso, obviously, we know... like the demographics, we know we know central, east, northeast, right, Lower Valley, but even like now,
3: what's this?
1: You can easily say that because it used to be the stereotype was like you lived on the west side, you had money, but hell, East Lake and far upper east side is that those houses are beautiful too.
3: They're nice, really. Right? The difference is like the Lower Valley had a lot of land.
1: Yeah,
3: east side. I don't know now.
1: No,
3: when I used to my area where I used to live it. Dude, the lot was little.
1: Oh, yeah.
3: There's no backyard. Yeah. There's no front yard. Like, nah.
2: They are little.
3: Dude, they're expensive.
1: I was just telling Ebony that. I was like, you know what? I want to. I would consider moving to another place. Like, only place I go because I want land, bro.
3: Yeah.
1: I want to buy. Mm-hmm. But I wouldn't. I don't want to come east because it's the same thing. I mean, I'd have to go to like Upper Valley or
3: somewhere out there.
1: You know, somewhere, you know, Santa Teresa or somewhere where you can actually buy, and then you have to buy a house, or you just find land and buy.
3: She lives with your grandma, bro.
1: No, dude, it's crazy.
2: Mm-hmm.
1: That's interesting, though. How Juarez is also. I mean, we're all the same.
3: No, yeah. I was curious.
1: Yeah. So there you guys have it. Yeah. Thank you to Ajax.
3: Learned something again.
2: Thanks,
1: Ajax. Ajax, he had his
3: perfect
1: his,
3: timing.
2: Got our geography on for today.
1: Exactly. All right, we're going to get ready for the Morning Mash quiz, but coming up in a couple of minutes, we got some movie tickets to go check out. The
3: MK. Mortal
1: Kombat movie. It's a Johnny Cage story, huh?
3: No.
1: No, it's not?
3: No.
1: Oh, I thought it was.
3: He's in it, but it's not about him.
1: Oh, I thought it was his storyline.
3: Okay. No. He's in it. Finally, he's in it, because in the first one, he wasn't in it.
1: So that's opening in theaters tonight.
3: He's kind of old. Oh, man. I have a problem with that because Johnny Cage's not supposed to be old.
1: Oh, great,
2: no?
1: Dude.
3: And they were supposed to get The Miz.
1: So am I, dude. So.
3: I'm upset because they didn't get The Miz either, dude.
1: Great, dude. Great.
3: So don't get me wrong. The actor that's playing him, Carl Urban, he's a really good actor, but yeah, that'd be heel.
1: Oh, and by the way, we're going to talk about, did you see the thousands of people that went to go see BTS at the
3: hotel? Oh, my gosh. It's insane, bro. Dude, there was like firefighters like pouring water on all the fans. It was too hot.
1: They were in Mexico, and we're going to talk about the massive crowd that they pulled.
3: Insane.
2: Wow.
1: We'll be right back.

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1: Sorry, good morning, guys. It is time for another Throwback Thursday Mix. My man DJ Javi is getting ready to jump into the booth right now. But before we do that, I got some movie tickets for us, man. So my homies from Warner Brothers.
2: Nice.
1: I got some Fandango passes.
2: Okay.
3: Sweet.
1: To go check out the new Mortal Kombat movie.
3: Snucky. Oh, wow.
1: So Mortal Kombat drops today, right, Hav?
2: It drops today, but officially it's tomorrow. But
1: okay.
2: I mean, you can see it today, too.
1: So you can check it out before anyone gets to watch it. What's the full name of this?
2: It's just Mortal Kombat 2.
1: Mortal Kombat 2. So if you're a fan of Mortal Kombat like we are, right now, we'll do caller number. Let's go caller number.
2: What number are we doing? That way, give some people some time.
1: Yeah, because I know there's a delay.
3: Mm-hmm.
1: Let's go caller number 19.
3: Okay.
2: All right.
1: Caller number 19. Caller number 19 at 541-1043. If you want to go check out the new MK movie. And again,
3: Mike, of course.
1: Thank you to our friends from Fandango and, of course, our friends from Warner Brothers.
3: Thank you so much.
1: They're giving you the opportunity to check this out, man, this new MK2 movie. Again, via the Fandango mobile app. So,
2: number 19 right now.
1: 19. While Javi's about to mix it up, I'll get a winner, and then we'll let you know who wins. Good luck.
2: All right, here we go.
1: 541-1043. Let's go, Javi. Throwback Thursday.

0: That's right. Good morning, guys. It is the Morning Mash. My man DJ Javi doing a little throwback Thursday. Going to the hit lines right now, or the mixed lines, actually, right? Grabbing a winner real quick because we got some advanced movie tickets to go check out. The new Mortal Kombat 2, MK2, that's in theaters this weekend. These are courtesy of our friends from Fandango, courtesy of our friends from Warner Brothers. So good luck. Call number 19. I'm looking for you on the lines at 541-1043. Good morning. Hello. Good morning. Hello.
1: Hello.
0: Hey, who's this?
2: Hey, who's this?
1: This is Zach.
0: Zach?
1: Yes, sir.
0: Hey, you're call number 19. You're my winner.
3: Yeah.
0: Woo!
3: Oh, yeah.
0: I'm gonna hook you up with some tickets to go check out Mortal Kombat. Who's your favorite Mortal Kombat character?
1: Sub-Zero.
0: There you go, man.
4: Finish him.
0: We got you, man. We're going to hook you up. Hold on. Don't hang up, okay? Congratulations. Zach got himself hooked up with those tickets. Yeah, that's
3: congrats.
0: What's up, man. That is awesome. Hey, Javi, you never told me. Who is your favorite Mortal Kombat, man? Who would you always use?
5: My favorite character that I still use, that I take it to my son every single time. Well, now he's gotten better. I can't lie.
0: Who's that, man?
5: I use Scorpion a lot.
0: Scorpion. Who does your son use?
5: He uses, he likes to use Johnny Cage, and he likes to use, who's the other guy? The guy from the Terminator, from part two, the liquid guy.
0: Arnold?
5: No, the liquid guy. The T-1000, I don't know which one. It's because he's in the game, too.
0: Oh, okay.
5: So he'll rotate both of them, and I already figured out Johnny Cage. He does the same damn move all the damn time.
0: Uh-huh.
5: So that's how my son beats me.
0: So you know the
5: it's
0: kicks?
5: It's because it got complicated.
0: You
5: Mortal
0: know the
5: Kombat
0: kicks
5: got more complicated,
0: you know
5: bro.
0: The kicks of his?
5: Yeah, so yeah. He takes it to me now, but...
0: What about... Are you a fan of Liu Kang?
5: The old Liu Kang.
0: Yeah.
5: Like the new Liu Kang.
0: I like the OGs, man.
5: The OGs way better. It's just simple. The game was simple. Now you gotta press all these buttons to do all these combos and all this crazy stuff.
0: Right,
5: you know?
0: Right, up, down,
5: yeah,
0: down.
5: Yeah, back then it was just like right, X, and then he would do his move.
3: Dang.
0: Romy, who's your favorite Mortal Kombat?
3: I like Turtles.
0: Okay, hey, likes Turtles. I don't know. I don't know what fighter that is, but she likes Turtles.
5: And yours? Well, Johnny Cage.
0: No, you know what? I like Johnny Cage. but I also like Sub-Zero.
5: Wait,
0: Scorpion was.
5: You know what Sub Zero does?
0: Yeah,
5: what does he do?
0: He freezes. And Raiden, obviously.
5: Raiden was good too. Yeah,
0: yeah
5: man. Yeah, good game. But who's the villain? They made like two villains, bro. I know you gotta know this
0: man.
5: One,
0: bro.
5: There's a few, but just give me two.
0: Well, I know the main one.
5: This is for Teriyaki Madness, dude.
0: The main one is.
5: I owe Romy a baby one. What is
3: it,
5: a junior?
3: Because I got half of it. Right.
0: The main one is Bengdar.
5: Nah, man.
3: That's the main one?
0: Yeah, get in the mix.
5: Nah, man.
3: That's where he's from.
0: Hurry up. Get in the mix.

And so I would just like to say to you and to everyone here, gracias para vivir en la casa, en las escuelas, en el azul marcada.

0: I'm not a jacko. I'm Jackson.
1: How do you feel when they call you
0: Wacko Jacko? Where'd that come from? Well, some English tabloid. I have a heart and I have feelings. I feel that when you do that to me. It's not nice. Don't.

0: Yeah, babe, bro, you got down, man. You're throwing it down right there. See,
1: yeah.
2: That's throwing a little bit of R&B in there, man.
0: Yeah, a little bit of Yegale, huh?
1: Oh,
0: yeah.
1: A little Bee Gees in there.
0: Ooh, there you go. Bee Gees, little throwbacks.
3: Throwback Thursday is always fun here, man. So thank you to everyone that tuned in, had a chance to check it out. Let me see. I gotta give a big shout out again. Because I know that they're saying they get a ton of, they're getting a lot of people commenting and asking them when they go on sale. So the El Paso Chihuahuas, shouts going out to David and everyone over at the Pro Shop. They dropped off their brand new jerseys that they are actually dropping today.
1: Yes.
3: At 5 p.m. If you're wondering what they look like, get at me on TikTok right now. Go to my TikTok at KAGE_915. Romy, what's yours?
1: Mine's Romy Aide, RomyAyde.
3: So you can check it out. And it's the new Chihuahua jerseys. They say Chico Town, 915, but they're in Dodger blue and red and gray.
2: And gray. Yeah.
1: No, the base color is Rangers colors.
3: Yeah, or someone said the Cubbies too. So
2: the Cubbies? Okay. Hey, whatever you want to make it.
3: It's like I said, obviously we know that the Chihuahuas are a feeder team for the Padres. But this jersey is going to sell like hotcakes because we have a ton of Dodger fans here in El Paso.
2: Yeah, we do. That we do.
3: And it looks like Dodger blue to me, man. So, yeah. And it's cool. It's patriotic. It's got the American flag on one sleeve.
2: America.
3: And then it's got the crossbones with the ball on it. Yeah. And it's got the little mountain on the back. It says Chico Town in blue.
0: Chico Town.
3: And then it says 915. And then the jersey's gray. Really comfortable. Yeah. Got to give a big shout out going out to to David, and you know, got to give a big shout out also to his wife, who's also one of our listeners, Monica.
2: Thank you, David and Monica.
3: Hey, Monica, thank you so much
1: for
3: listening and us here at Mix 92. Yeah. But yeah, we appreciate you guys and appreciate our Chihuahuas. And
2: we do.
3: This jersey is fire. It's definitely going in. Like, I really like it. No cap. I want to say it's probably one of my top three favorites.
2: Right? Oh, yeah, for sure. Oh, yeah.
1: It's really nice. Yeah. I love me some baseball. Do we know the price on these?
3: They probably run like about $100.
2: Yeah.
3: Easy.
2: The normal
3: jersey price, yeah.
1: Yes.
3: So, and then they have the Chico Town hat, right? Ladies, I'm sure you're going to eat this one up.
2: So the Chico Town hat is like a beige color, would you say? Like a beige?
1: It's like a sandy beige gray,
3: mm-hmm. And then it says 915 in the back.
2: 915 in blue.
3: Ladies are gonna love. I can tell you.
1: I already
3: right
1: have
3: now,
1: mine on.
3: I can tell you, my wife is gonna love this.
2: Yeah, hat. Those are nice, man.
1: Yeah.
3: I don't look good in these hats, man.
2: You don't like those? No.
3: I don't look good in these hats.
2: Make you look younger, dude.
3: No, I mean, don't get me wrong. I can pull it off, but I don't.
1: Does he put it on? What? I put mine on. It's on.
3: Romy, you look like you just won like you know when they win like the World Series and they put the hat on over like my headphones in the big interview. That's what Romy looks like on hers.
1: That's how I wear my hats. I wear them backwards.
3: You wear them backwards? You wear your hats backwards?
1: Sometimes I do.
3: You wear your hats backwards though?
2: Sometimes, not all the time.
3: Yeah, no.
2: Depends how I feel. Put it in sports mode.
3: Nah, I'm sure my wife will like this.
1: The front of the hat. Yeah. Okay, I got. Yeah.
3: Oh, you want to see, Romy, put it on the way you had it
2: on?
3: Yeah,
2: that way girls can see it.
3: Yeah, so girls
2: they get an idea. Like, okay.
1: This is me right here. Hold on.
3: But she got her headphones right there.
2: There you go.
1: Right here.
3: But you know what? Okay, so ladies, if you're on my camera right now, the female jersey, Romy, describe it because it's not like the guy's jersey, right?
1: No, it's not. So the female jersey is obviously a more of a fitted size, so you could even see it.
3: Mm-hmm.
1: You could see it, ladies.
3: And it's not embroidered.
1: It's not embroidered, but it does still have the Chico Town. It has
2: it's got everything.
1: The bones and the ball on the sleeve.
3: Perfect for the day game.
1: And
3: perfect.
1: It also has the American flag because, you know, baseball, we got to do it backwards.
3: USA all day, baby.
1: And then you got the star on the mountain in the back.
3: Yeah.
1: And then I really I'm going to add my name to it.
3: You can add Romy.
1: Someone said they're going to put Romy and rhinestones for me, so.
3: I think we should put a 92.7 on this.
2: Yeah, it's not a bad idea, man.
3: Romy, but we got to get it that matches the same color, man.
1: Well, I think okay. So I'm gonna do my name red.
3: We can't go to the compas and all that. Sí.
2: Hey, color.
3: Ese color.
2: Ese color. Sí.
3: Jesús.
1: Hey, the compas and all that. Get down. Shout out to Campos Uniforms. Just a quick plug.
3: Damn, you knew that right up there. That's crazy.
2: Yeah. Right. Quick rogas, bro.
3: Yeah,
2: rogas for everybody.
1: That's
3: rogas for
1: everyone.
3: That's
1: what they do. That's what
3: crazy.
1: They do all the boys' uniforms.
3: I'm gonna stand up and see the jersey. So
2: yeah,
3: see
2: watch it.
1: Yeah, like let me show you guys the men's version.
3: For jersey,
1: of it.
3: Jerseys for me, I'm wearing a 42.
1: Hobby's how long is the jersey on
2: me? I'm at 44.
3: I'm standing back. Look. Here, let me step back so you guys can see.
1: A ver.
2: A ver. Vuelta, vuelta.
1: It's mucha pretty
2: ropa,
1: long on me.
2: Mucha ropa. Ah, no.
1: Let me see.
3: Bring it down again. Yeah, so it's pretty...
2: Hey. Damn, dog.
3: It's pretty long.
2: Wait.
1: Yeah, it's pretty long.
2: I heard otherwise.
1: Who said that?
3: Yeah, no, it's good. It's a good size. It's a good size. It's a good size.
1: Yeah, it's a good size. Let me put it on.
3: See, I knew the color, so you see, I matched the shirt. I mean, I matched the shoes with it, man.
2: You did. You came prepared,
1: dang,
2: bro.
1: Yeah, I was not prepared.
2: I'm wearing a
1: Polly Pocket shirt.
3: You're wearing a Polly Pocket shirt. Romy didn't get the memo.
1: I did.
4: Brenda.
3: Stand up, you see?
2: I am standing up.
1: I like. Se la ponga. Hold on, I gotta undo all the buttons, and my nails are getting stuck on the dry fit. Here we go.
2: Look at that! Look at that!
1: I got stuck.
2: I can do my taka taka tan in this jersey, so I'm good, bro.
1: I got
3: I brought the taka taka tan, taka taka tan.
1: My hat.
3: So that's how you know. So here, is there music playing?
2: Yeah.
3: Okay. So. Whenever we want to get into a puro party mode, I go into puro party mode. Javi, what do you do to get into puro party mode?
2: Oh, I put it on sports mode, dude.
3: And then what do you?
2: And then we do the taka taka tat, taka taka tat.
3: That's how you know.
2: That's how you know, man.
3: That's how you know.
2: If I can do the taka taka tat, I'm good, bro.
3: Yeah, if you can do that,
2: that's it fits.
3: Taka taka tat, taka taka tat.
1: Wait, do it again?
3: No, you do it. Whenever you want to get into like weekend, like Friday, like
1: yeah.
3: Whenever it's Friday, I get
1: tomorrow.
3: Here, like tomorrow, I get here for the wake up mix at 7. I'm about to get on. I'm like,
2: stretch out a bit.
3: I'm like, then I'm like,
2: and then,
3: but you have to say it like that.
2: Sound like Woody Woodpecker.
3: No, but it's like,
1: the women's one doesn't have the MLB logo like the men's. So look, turn around.
2: What?
3: Turn it around.
1: Every now and then. And it's bigger. The Star of the Mountain is bigger. And then on mine, it's little. Washer.
3: Let me see. Yours is little? Oh, yeah, it is.
2: Hey, is mine little?
3: Let me see.
1: Oh, yeah, it is.
3: Oh, yeah, everyone's sold this.
2: Damn it.
3: I've heard several times. But it gets the job done, dude.
2: Hey, man.
3: The jersey, bro.
2: Yeah.
1: It's tiny.
3: Well, wait a minute.
1: It's so small.
3: Well, yes and no.
2: Is mine pretty wide?
3: Let me see. Oh, dude, yeah, you got some girth on yours, dude. That's a lot of girth, Hob.
2: Thanks, man.
3: If you want to see Javi's girth, get on my camera real quick.
2: It's all dudes.
3: It's all the gay district.
2: What?
3: Let me see. No, it's got some girth on it.
2: Yeah,
3: you.
2: Right.
3: Yeah, you know the thickness of the jersey, dude.
2: Yeah, it's pretty thick.
1: They want to know what sizes you guys have on.
2: I got a 44. What do you have, 42?
3: I have a 42. Men's.
1: How do they get my number? Kids. That's crazy.
3: This fool said, are you sure you're wearing a girl? You're not wearing a girl's one?
2: Are you sure, man?
1: Is it true to size? No,
2: Romy's mine's on the other side.
3: It zips up.
1: I'm wearing a women's medium.
3: Yeah, she's wearing, Romy's wearing a medium.
2: Medium?
3: Yeah, she's wearing a medium.
1: It's because I have another shirt underneath.
3: That's it. Suck it in.
1: No.
3: I'm kidding.
2: Watch it.
3: Oh, yeah. It's good enough to...
2: Take it.
3: If Javi can do that, it's good, man. It's good. It's got a lot of yegale.
1: It's because
2: it's a good fit.
1: I need to take off this shirt underneath. It looks funny.
3: Yeah, it looks bulky. Oh,
1: yeah, it looks bulky. Let me go to the restroom and take it off.
3: Woo! It's because of your BBL.
1: I don't like to button
2: that's
1: up
2: why?
1: My jersey.
2: It's because what is it? A BBL?
3: Because your BBL, dude. Your jersey doesn't fit, dude. It's your BBL. There it is. She got that's what it is, man.
2: That's it.
3: No, I'll talk about you, Javi, because of your BBL. It doesn't fit, dude.
1: It's not.
2: That's why I have to get a 44.
3: Yeah.
2: To cover my BBL.
1: Yeah.
3: So for all the buchonas, what size would they get, dude?
2: As extra small.
3: Oh, yeah, because they like them kind of ways, huh?
2: But yeah.
3: And then they're but they say,
2: so they can do that.
3: That looks funny, dude.
1: Or you could get it bigger and then just like...
3: What? Oh, yeah, girls wear that like that, huh?
1: Yeah.
3: You know, there's gonna be some bartenders that
1: don't
3: are gonna
1: mind my shirt.
3: They're gonna cut it in half like that, and then tear
2: yeah,
3: it
2: right.
3: And then they scrunch it up to the boobs, huh?
1: Yeah, and then you like button
3: right.
1: This,
2: like is that how it is? Okay.
1: I see. I'm gonna wear it like this with my hat backwards.
2: Hey man,
1: I'm
2: don't
1: staying
2: do
1: like
2: it.
1: This.
3: I don't
1: for
3: like
1: the.
3: You know
1: the
3: what's
1: day.
3: Funny is I don't like the way I look in baseball jerseys, but for some reason this one looks fly, dude. Because usually sometimes the neck's all wango. Have you ever been wango?
1: What?
2: Right now.
3: You guys are not. Yeah, you know? Now, you never been wango?
2: No, what's it like or what?
3: Like, you know what I mean? Like, the neck wango, dude. Like, it's too wide.
2: Yeah, that's I don't like those when they're wangos.
1: No?
2: Yeah. Have you had a wango before? Twice.
3: I had a Wanga. No, Wango, yeah, dude, I don't like... It's funny, I don't like V-necks, dude. Do you wear V-necks?
2: I have one, but I don't really use it.
3: I used to wear V-necks.
2: Did it look nice back in the 90s, no?
3: Care Bear looks good in V-necks, dude.
2: He does. He's the only guy that can pull it off.
3: Yeah, he's the only guy. It's because he's got a whole
2: lot of hair.
3: He's got a lot of hair, chest in hair, and then he combs it.
2: Mm-hmm.
3: So that way it flops out.
1: He combs the hair?
2: You guys want to see four pelillos, but...
3: Yeah.
2: There it is. That's a nice hat, dude.
3: Yeah, that's a good hat, man.
2: That's a really nice hat.
3: Ladies, you're going to love the hat, because girls are always looking for good,
2: something
3: good
2: hats. Oh, yeah.
3: So I already told my wife, you're going to love the hat, so...
1: Yeah, I like the hat. It's big. Yeah. I made it big so I could fit my headphones.
3: It's big. She's eating her little oats right there.
2: Yeah, my hat's pretty big too, man.
3: Is it big?
2: I got a big hat.
1: A ver, put it on.
3: That's a big one, dude.
2: Oh, yeah, that's a big hat.
1: That's pretty wide.
2: Yeah, it's nice. It's nice.
3: That's good, man.
2: It's nice.
3: So, yeah, you know, thank you to the Jaws. And again, these jerseys, guys, they drop in...
2: tomorrow, right?
3: They go on sale today online.
2: Oh, today online. Okay.
3: At 5 o'clock, but you can pick them up in the store tomorrow.
2: Tomorrow, that's what I was saying.
3: So get out there early.
2: That was it.
3: I'm sure it's gonna. The Dodger fans or Cubby fans.
2: They're gonna sell that quick.
3: They're gonna love this one because you can wear your Dodger blue with it.
2: For sure.
1: For sure.
3: That's awesome.
2: Oh yeah.
3: So thank you to David. Thank you to
1: Monica
3: for being a listener of ours. We appreciate all of you guys, and that's gonna do it for us.
2: That's it. We out.
3: I'm coming back at noon for the noontime workout. Javi comes back at 5 for the 5 o'clock bambucha. But before that, I forgot. Oh. Let's do caller number number 19 again.
2: Okay, what are we doing?
3: We got 4 tickets to go check out Disney on Ice. Yesterday, you guys talked to, was it the tree?
1: Mm-hmm.
3: You talked to someone from Disney on Ice.
2: Yes, he said he was the tree.
1: Is it true that you were out there yesterday putting the ice together?
3: I was. I actually, that's the reason I had the day off.
1: Yeah.
3: They invited me. Disney on Ice called me out and said, hey, Cage. We know that
2: you're out of retirement?
3: Yeah, they wanted me to, you know, I was like, you know, I haven't ice skated in... Never, and you know, hey, come out. We need some backup dancers.
1: So what'd you do?
3: Nothing. They just needed a Mexican to go and help lay the ice down.
1: Okay.
3: So.
1: Did you get the ice?
3: I thought it was gonna be part of the show, and they're like, no. Yeah, and then they asked me if I wanted to do a radio interview, and then I figured it was you guys.
2: Well, I thought you were gonna DJ because you see that Mickey Mouse is having like they're doing like a DJ trend thing, like house ADC EDM.
3: Oh, really? Yeah.
2: Music now with Mickey Mouse. You even hear it?
3: Nah, dude.
2: Yeah, they're infusing it now, so I guess it's a thing now.
1: Nah, wait, so it really was you on the interview?
3: Yeah, that was me interviewing you guys.
1: So. Someone said on my live, they said, you know what? I think that's Johnny. Yeah, that's why he called out.
3: I was part of Disney on Ice, dude.
1: Damn.
3: I got here and they're like, hey, can you do an interview for us? I'm like, I'm just laying down the vice. I'm like, yeah, dude. Man,
2: I thought you were going for Dario on Rice.
3: No. Dario on Rice, no, dude.
2: Oh, okay. Mm-mm. That was something else then.
3: Speaking of Dario and all the craziness, did you see the BTS madness that happened?
2: Oh, my goodness. Crazy, bro.
3: So... BTS left El Paso, which, by the way, they stayed in El Paso an extra day or two, right? BTS took off to Mexico City. 50,000 plus people showed up to their hotel.
1: Wow.
2: That's insane, dude.
3: And and for all the BTS army nerds, can you imagine them? They're probably pissed. They're probably like, no hagas eso. Right?
2: They're using Google Translate.
3: Déjalos en paz.
1: Oh, they were with Sheehan.
3: You know all the people.
2: Mexico don't care. We all have to say.
3: Mándalos a la.
2: Mira.
3: BTS Army met their match in Mexico.
2: Oh, yeah, they did.
3: And they did in El Paso.
2: They ain't going to listen to you guys.
3: We clap back here. So, yeah. Over there in Mexico.
2: That's
1: wild.
2: Like,
1: here's some audio of them there.
3: 50,000.
2: That's it.
4: Adiós.
2: You sound like us when we talk Spanish.
3: I thought he said, tengo el gato grande en los pantalones. He said, tengo, is that what it's from?
2: What did he say?
3: Tengo el gato grande en los pantalones.
1: Gracias. That's what it's sounds like. Para vivir en la casa.
2: En las escuelas.
1: En las escuelas. En el azul.
2: That's what they sound like, dude.
3: Todos los días. Gracias.
1: That was them.
3: Can you imagine, like, honestly, like, how difficult it's got to be for them? Obviously, he was speaking in English, right? Was that Jungkook?
1: No sé, plebes. I don't know.
3: It was one of them.
2: One of those paisas.
3: Yeah, one of those.
1: One of the plebes.
3: Hey, BTS comes back and they're doing bolsitas and all that, man. They're influenced.
1: They come back with the tuba.
3: They come back and they're like, you know what would be funny? At their show, they're like, arre.
2: That'd be hilarious.
3: Compa, right? What's the president's name?
1: Sheehan.
2: Sheehan? Sheebum?
3: President Sheinbaum?
1: I thought it was Sheehan.
3: You know, that's...
2: Yeah, well, hey.
1: Esa.
2: La señora.
3: She was on the balcony with
1: her. Yeah, she's right
2: there.
1: Yeah.
3: 50,000 people showed up.
0: I didn't know
1: she said, no sé qué están diciendo, pero aquí estoy.
3: Dude, you know what's funny? You know that the BTS army was so pissed, dude.
0: Oh, I'm sure they're pissed.
3: The BTS army was like,
1: she's too close to them.
0: Dirty,
1: give them
0: little,
1: their space.
0: Little skanks, you little skanks. Leave my guys alone. Respect their privacy. Heck, leave them alone. Don't be going to their hotel, Mexico. En español.
3: Google Translate.
0: Nerds! And they were like,
1: that's crazy. They had so many fans.
3: They're like that at their mom's house. Don't be going to. It's time.
0: Leave them alone.
3: Did you do your homework? Sorry, mom. Hold on. Don't leave BTS alone. Leave BTS. Leave them alone. Respect their privacy. Leave them alone. Dinner's ready. Okay, mom. Hold on. Do not look at them. Don't talk to Jin, Shin, or Min.
0: Min?
1: What?
3: I don't know.
0: Yang Min?
3: What's her name?
0: I don't think he's a BTS member, dude.
3: Let's get out of here. I feel good about today.
0: Oh, yeah.
1: Me too.
0: What did we learn today, man?
3: Hey, it wouldn't be a morning match without some insults.
0: Yeah. Oh, yeah. Oh, yeah. I love it.
3: All right, man. Have a good one. BTS Army stays mad.
0: Oh, it is.
3: But we love BTS.
1: Yes,
0: yeah, we do.
3: The Army is that's another story.
1: Yeah.
3: Oh, all right, guys. Have a good one. We'll see you later. Bye, guys.
0: Later,
1: bye.
0: Nerds.
3: Oh, wait.
1: Wait, who?
3: Disney on Ice.
1: Oh. Oh
0: yeah. They've been calling since like 10 minutes ago.
3: Damn,
1: that
3: man.
1: That gave you all a good chance to get through.
3: Car 90, yeah, we busted.
0: Hombre.
3: Caller 1. Caller 2. Caller 3. 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Caller 16. Caller 17. Caller 18.
0: Ooh.
3: Hey, who's this? Hello?
0: Hello?
5: Hello?
1: Hi! Hi.
3: Hi.
1: Who's
3: this?
5: Oh, my name is Destiny. I've been watching you guys on TikTok all morning.
3: Hey! You're a card number 19. You're a winner! Destiny's, yes!
1: Destiny. Yes, girl!
0: Are you my Destiny?
3: Destiny, girl.
1: Baby girl!
3: Did you say that? Back to the Future? Destiny, you just won yourself a family four-pack of tickets to Disney on Ice presents Road Trip Adventures at the Coliseum. 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Stay on the line, okay?
0: Hold on, okay?
3: Hold on.
5: All right, cool.
3: Hey, Destiny, you guys are hooked up,
0: lucky,
3: man. And that's it. Right, we're out of here. Bye, guys.
0: Bye, guys.
1: Bye.
3: Bye.
1: Bye.
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0: Robin, we do have a new king, but is it surprising or unexpected? The most listened to artist in the world right now is, decades after being number one again in real time, Michael Jackson. And the movie Michael confirmed to be getting a sequel.
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out. Ladies, chime in if you'd like. 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I'm like, I don't think any of my boyfriends in the past have been dumb. Maybe losers and liars. But we'll talk more about this coming up.

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1: And look, ladies, we know guys are the dumber species. Sorry, fellas. It's true. But ladies, have you ever actually dated a straight up idiot? That is a conversation online. Kind of harsh, but I've seen these guys in the wild. Luckily, I've never dated one. Probably dated worse, actually. Smart guys like to act dumb and make dumb decisions. But you know what the funny thing is about this thread? A lot of the dumb questions or thoughts these guys had were actually because they don't understand a woman's body. Or I guess just bodies in general. One girl said, my partner back in the day had really bad back pain and proceeded to tell her that he hopes he's not in rigor mortis. Well, hopefully not, because that would mean you were dead. What else is on here? One guy apparently thought that a woman could just jump in the shower after the deed was done to prevent pregnancy. Not how it works, but it is always a good idea to go to the bathroom after, you know? And shower. Always shower. Come follow,
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And as we know, people online love to read way too much into things and insert themselves in situations that are none of their business. We'll talk about what people are saying when it comes to this big celebrity couple and their vibes at the Met Gala coming up.

I would just like to say to you and to everyone here, gracias para vivir en la casa, en las escuelas, en el azul marcada. Tienes que vivir en las